this is Herbie Allen, inviting you to join me every Sunday from 9 to 10 p.m. UK time, 4 to 5 p.m. U.S. Eastern, for the Motown Show. I will have all sorts of Motown for you, from the classic to even today. Artists from the Four Tops, Temptations, Supremes, Jackson 5, solo artists like Lionel Richie, Rick James, DeBarge. We'll also cover more modern artists occasionally, such as Boyz II Men, Erykah Badu, New Edition, and we'll also explore from time to time artists who have covered Motown over the years. If it's Motown, I'm gonna cover it on the Motown Show. In addition to the music, I will also give you information about various artists and what the label was up to during various times. The show is pre-recorded, but that does not mean you cannot send in requests, and I will give out contact information on the air. Every once in a while, I will also have a Motown-related theme as well, so you never know what you're gonna hear. So that's the Motown Show with me, Herbie Allen, every Sunday from 9 to 10 p.m. UK time, 4 to 5 p.m. U.S. Eastern, right here on The Phoenix Radio.

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everybody. I'm Amanda, and I'm here to tell you about Amanda's Monday Mashup. If you like a variety of music from the past few decades, then this is the show for you. 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

Hello everybody, I'm Amanda and I'm here to tell you about my Sunday show called Such a Good Feeling. 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

Well, here I sit a high, getting ideas. Ain't nothing but a fool to live like this. Out all night and running wild. Woman sitting home with a month old child. Dang me, dang me. They ought to take a rope and hang me high from the highest tree. 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

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I said, dang me, dang me. They ought to take a rope and hang me high from the highest tree. Woman.

It's Harry Mason here, and I want to invite you to join me every morning at 10 UK and 5 US Eastern for the Funky Chicken Show. We'll have some wonderful music for you over the 3 hours, including several features, the Motown Magic Spot, Nice and Easy, and Mrs. Chicken will be here in the second hour of the show. And we will also have a start of the week in each and every show. So why don't you join me every Monday morning right here on Phoenix Radio.

Did you know there's a happening every Wednesday on Phoenix Radio? You can join Grandma Rachel each week for 2 hours of music from the 1960s. In the second hour, there's a count-up of top songs, one from each year from 1960 to 1969. Grandma Rachel usually picks the songs, but if you like, you can get in touch a few days before the show and let her know which songs to inflict on, I mean share with, everyone else. Rachel loves requests during the show as well. So put some flowers in your hair, send in some chatter bits if you feel like it, and join Rachel for a happening every Wednesday at 8 p.m. UK time, 3 p.m. Eastern, only on Phoenix Radio.

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0: expecting you. You're a little late, so come right this way. Start right in, okay?
1: What? Say it now.
0: Yeah.

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As well as a show theme and other recurring features like the comparison cover and Beat the Record, you'll hear some great golden oldies from the likes of the Beatles, the Beach Boys, Len Barry, and many more. 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Don't be late.

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1: In the immortal words of Cole Porter, anything goes. And that's certainly the case every Friday at 4 p.m. when I'll bring you 2 hours of whatever takes our fancy. There might be a bit of Frank Sinatra. And now the Deep Purple. Or how about a bit of Burl Ives?
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0: Good morning. Cara's here to ease you gently into the day with great music, good company, and a calm, cozy start while the rest of the world is still waking up.
1: Iran and Israel have agreed to pause fighting after tensions flared up again over the weekend, but have threatened to retaliate if any more strikes are carried out, after calls for de-escalation, including from US President Donald Trump. A cancer prevention vaccine has been developed by the University of Oxford for people with a high risk of bowel and ovarian cancer. Holly Hughes has more.
2: A new study launching this summer will assess whether the jab can train the immune system to recognise and eliminate precancerous cells in people with Lynch syndrome before cancer develops. Experts at Oxford believe it also has the potential to be adapted for other cancers in the future. Once patients receive the new jab, experts will then analyse their immune responses, what the perfect dose is, and will check the jab is safe. The second phase of the study is expected to begin in 2027.
1: Ukrainian President Volodymyr Zelensky has hit out at the decision by some reform councils to take down Ukrainian flags on civic buildings. He says small mistakes can break a big friendship, adding that Britain has helped from the very beginning of their war with Russia, but security for them means security for Europe. Unpaid council tax debt saw at least 1.5 million people go to court last year. GMB, who did the research, say the real number is likely to be even higher. The findings are being delivered to GMB's annual congress today in Blackpool. Rachel Harrison is their spokesperson.
3: People are having to prioritise one bill over another and putting food on the table and heat in their homes. And unfortunately for some, the council tax is the thing that suffers. And, you know, rather than trying to support these hardworking families, what we're doing is dragging them through the courts because the councils have no money themselves to prop up their own services.
1: And Ben Stokes' England cricket captaincy faces uncertainty, with both him and teammate Gus Atkinson under an internal investigation. The England and Wales Cricket Board announced the pair committed a breach of team protocols in a nightclub incident after Sunday's victory over New Zealand. Both are expected to be out of the team for the second test at the Oval starting next week. That's the latest from Radio News Hub. I'm Frankie Hersein.
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1: Weather. A mixture of sunny spells and showers, wettest across the north and west, and moving into parts of Scotland later on. Elsewhere, mostly dry but feeling cool today with a high of 18 degrees Celsius.
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0: A very good morning to you. Lovely to have you company. Nearly 8 minutes past seven and started with Peters and Lee. Welcome home. You're listening to Cara in the Morning on Phoenix Radio. And if you'd like to get in touch, that would be fabulous. Because no one ever talks to me, you know. All right, that's not true. I'm just trying for the sympathy vote. You can email Cara, K-A-R-A, at phoenixradio1208.com, get a hold of me via the Phoenix Radio 1208 Telegram group, or text the studio. 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
1: Donnie Murphy, I was having too much fun.

That is Amy Winehouse and Mark Ronson with Valerie. Good morning to Carol and Alex Shannon in Birmingham. Lovely to have you here. And also, I don't know if Jane is listening, but Steve Dryden is. Hello to you and Jane, if she's subject to this. I know how loud you have your hi-fi there in Carlisle. Great to have you here. Hi to Terry in Stoke. A busy bloke from Stoke today. Not the rich bloke from Stoke, but the busy bloke from Stoke. Got a lot to do today, he says. Well, don't overdo it. We've talked about this. Thank you for being here. Have a lovely day, everybody. And those of you who haven't messaged in but do listen in, thank you. I appreciate it. Fleetwood Mac.

0: Fleetwood Mac, Say You Love Me. Today is International Day of Celtic Art. Also, Transverse... What? I can't pronounce that. Mileti Awareness Day in the UK. And... what else are we doing here? Sorry, Mike, that's it. Bill and Ted Day, where people around the world make a concerted effort to be excellent to each other. Do we really need a day for that? Can you not just be excellent to each other anyway? Dear, really? Monkey Day. No, sorry, what? Monkey Spank Day, US. Monkey Spank Day, US, really? Can we do that? So you're going to be excellent to each other 1 minute and then you... No, all right, let's move on quickly. It also is Pet Memorial Day, World Pet Memorial Day, and that's what our triple's about today. Three beautiful songs to reflect on the loss of pets we've loved who have gone over the rainbow bridge. This is ABBA. Thank you for the music. It's 18 minutes past seven.
1: I'm nothing special, in fact,

0: Good morning, Carl. Good morning, Elvine. And again, good morning to Steve and good morning to Jane. He now does have me turned on this morning, he tells me. Fabulous. Elton John and Cher for our last minute snuggle today.
1: No one has more fun on the radio than Cara in the

0: Iran and Israel have agreed to pause fighting after tensions flared up again over the weekend. It's after calls for de-escalation, including from US President Donald Trump. A cancer prevention vaccine has been developed by the University of Oxford. It's for people at high risk of bowel and ovarian cancer. Holly Hughes has more.
1: A new study launching this summer will assess whether the jab can train the immune system to recognise and eliminate precancerous cells in people with Lynch syndrome before cancer develops. Experts at Oxford believe it also has the potential to be adapted for other cancers in the future. The second phase of the study is expected to begin in 2027.
0: Ukrainian President Volodymyr Zelensky has hit out at the decision by reform councils to take down Ukrainian flags on civic buildings, saying small mistakes can break a big friendship. And Ben Stokes' England captaincy faces uncertainty, with both him and teammate Gus Atkinson under an internal investigation. The England and Wales cricket board announced the pair committed a breach of team protocols in a nightclub incident. That's the latest from Radio News Hub. I'm Frankie Hersine.
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0: Weather. A mixture of sunny spells and showers, wettest across the north and west and moving into parts of Scotland later on. Elsewhere, mostly dry but feeling cool today with a high of 18 degrees Celsius.

0: Hi, Kevin Russell here, dropping into your listening device to tell you all about my show, Flashback Gold, which you can hear every Tuesday at 7 p.m. UK time. That's 2 p.m. US Eastern for 2 hours. I play familiar songs from different decades, including the odd current track or two. I also include some of those lesser-known tracks that those other radio stations have completely forgotten about. There are all sorts of different features which I mix up each week, but the Motown Triple Play is one feature that is absolutely guaranteed in every show. I present the Flashback Gold Beatles shows 3 times a year in April and August, and the All Request show in December, where you get to choose those Beatles and solo Beatles songs. 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

turning Japanese by oh gosh, I've just forgotten because the name I've got on there is not right. Oh, you know who it's by anyway. You probably know better than I do. But yes, I can't think who it is. Coming up, I have What's on TV. It is 22 minutes to 8 o'clock. This is The Buggles. 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
1: 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Interior Design Masters with Alan Carr at 8 o'clock on BBC One and Springwatch on BBC Two. Bake Off The Professionals, 8 o'clock on Channel 4. And Reuben Owen, Life in the Dales on 5. Who Do You Think You Are? BBC One at 9. Joe Swash travels to Italy to find out more about his family. QIXL on BBC Two. And Tiptoe on 4. The Fortune at 9 on Channel 5. 9:45, Live at the Apollo on BBC Two. And Chris McCausland welcomes Sophie Duca and Emmanuel Sanuki. 10 o'clock, 24 hours in A&E on Channel 4. Inheritance, Murder in the Family on 5. And that's your luck.

Frank Wilson, Do I Love You, and Blinky and Edwin's Star, How Happy. And that was inspired by Paul David, because I accidentally played the wrong request, or rather a song he didn't request, by Edwin Starr yesterday, and I promised you, didn't I, Paul, that I would play it today. So there you are, that's part of the Feel Good Flashback. Blinky and Edwin Starr, How Happy, and Frank Wilson, Do I Love You. 19 minutes to 8 with The Cause, and What Can I Do?

I'd like to know, please, about your silly moment that's happened in the last week or so. I had a silly moment yesterday. I had packed up, now keep in mind, I did it the night before, right? So I packed up the microwave that had to go back, taped the box up and everything yesterday, later in the morning, because I didn't have any tape until I ordered some more. Then I said to Terry, I'm going to have soup today, I said. Got a can of soup out of the cupboard, went to open the microwave door and started to laugh. He said, what's wrong with you? I said, I just tried to put soup in a microwave that wasn't there. So that was my silly moment, happened only yesterday. Tell me about yours while Climby Fisher plays, will you?

Coral says, I think you should open the can first before you have your soup. She says, mind you, we tried drinking from a can of Coke without opening it, and Elveen put sugar in a porridge with the lid on. Yep, they're silly moments. I'm glad I'm not alone with them. Good morning, Patsy. Lovely to have you here.

0: Cricketer Ben Stokes faces an uncertain future as England's Test captain after being accused of being involved in what's being described as a nightclub incident. Liz Whittaker has more.
1: Stokes and his teammate Gus Atkinson are said to be facing an internal investigation after the England and Wales Cricket Board announced the pair committed a breach of team protocols. It followed a night out celebrating Sunday's victory over New Zealand at Lord's. Simply by being out so late meant they'd broken the team's midnight curfew. There's no suggestion of any police involvement. Both are expected to be left out of the second test at the Oval next week.
0: Israel and Iran have agreed to halt the fighting but continue to threaten retaliation if any strikes are carried out. It's after calls for de-escalation from those including Donald Trump. The renewed hostilities had raised concerns of the Middle East being plunged into another full-scale war. An investigation has found 1.5 million people were taken to court over unpaid council tax debt last year. Rachel Harrison is GMB's spokesperson.
2: Reforming the council tax system, which has been promised, is much needed and it needs to be prioritised. We think the banding system is woefully out of date. And what we want to see is making sure that the richest pay their fair share and changes to business rates as well so that local authorities can reinvest in the high street.
0: GMB warned the true number is likely to be far higher as well. A Somali man who was due to referee at the World Cup has been denied entry to the US. Omar Artan was to become the first from his country to officiate the tournament. FIFA have confirmed he won't be able to do so though, saying it's up to the host country who they let in. A fire at a recycling centre in South London has now been brought under control. Around 100 firefighters and 15 fire engines attended the scene at Bermondsey yesterday evening. An investigation is underway to determine what caused it. And Aardman, the team behind Wallace and Gromit, are celebrating 50 years with a new coin. It will feature a host of their most iconic characters like Morph, Shaun the Sheep, Wallace Gromit, and even the scheming villain Feathers McGraw. That's the latest from Radio News Hub. I'm Frankie Hersein.
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0: A mixture of sunny spells and showers, wettest across the north and west and moving into parts of Scotland later on. Elsewhere, mostly dry but feeling cool today with a high of 18 degrees Celsius.
5: Hello, this is Terry Plasworth and I just dropped in to tell you about a show that you can hear on Phoenix Radio every Tuesday, Wednesday, Thursday and Friday from 10 a.m. UK, that's 5 on the east coast of the States. The show's called The Selection and is presented by both myself and Sue Morgan. Sue will be here on Tuesdays and Thursdays, myself on Wednesdays and Fridays, and we'll both have a rich mix of music and features to keep you entertained across the morning. In the first hour, we'll have a top 10 at 10. Could be from either side of the pond. It will be from this time back then. Can you work out where then is? In the second hour of the show, amongst other things, we'll have three gentle songs in the coffee break. And the third hour, well, that's all down to you and the songs you fancy listening to. The Selection, Tuesday through Friday from 10 to 1 in the UK, 5 to 8 on the east coast of the States. We'd love to see you.
6: Wake up and turn her on. It's Cara in the morning.

0: Africa.
1: That was a man I can't pronounce. I can pronounce his first name, Israel. And then there is no way I can pronounce this. It's K-M-A-K-A-W-I-W-O-O-L-E. It's called Over the Rainbow. And then we had Sarah McLachlan, I Will Remember You, and the Beatles, In My Life. Just three songs to give us time, just a moment, you know, to remember and reflect on those pets we've loved and lost, because today is Pet Memorial Day. Here's Tom Walker. It's 18 minutes past 8. This is called Serotonin.

0: Time to take a look at what's in the papers with Cara.
1: Starting with the Daily Mirror. Predator, West Ham chief accused. The Daily Star says, wish you weren't here. The Daily Mail asks, is university a waste of money? And the Daily Express said, Kimi says, restore common sense to public services. Oh my goodness, I wish they would. The Guardian, Zelensky takes aim at Reform UK's mistake on Ukrainian flag. The Daily Telegraph says billions in aid. Cash handed to terrorists. The Eye, UK spying fears after secret camera found in Whitehall ceiling panel. And finally, the Metro says lieutenants in Kinahan gang jailed for hit.

watch, as suggested by Danny and Martin in Sunday's Heritage Chart Show. Brilliant song, that's Mal Pope, and You're Still With Me. Good morning to Rob and Anna. Thank you for tuning in, and also to Carol, who has fed the birds in the dry for a change, she says. The way you have to look at it, Carol, is the water to the birds on their food is like the milk on our cereal. Well, it's one way of looking at it anyway. The Honeys, End of the Line plays now. That's going to take us to the news with Frankie, and that's then followed.

0: Cricketer Ben Stokes faces an uncertain future as England's Test captain after being accused of being involved in what's being described as a nightclub incident. Liz Whittaker has more.
1: Stokes and his teammate Gus Atkinson are said to be facing an internal investigation after the England and Wales Cricket Board announced the pair committed a breach of team protocols. It followed a night out celebrating Sunday's victory over New Zealand at Lord's. Simply by being out so late meant they'd broken the team's midnight curfew. There's no suggestion of any police involvement. Both are expected to be left out of the second test at the Oval next week.
0: Israel and Iran have agreed to halt the fighting but continue to threaten retaliation if any strikes are carried out. It's after calls for calm from Donald Trump. A Somali man who was due to referee at the World Cup has been denied entry to the US. Omar Artan was to become the first from his country to officiate the tournament. And Aardman, the team behind Wallace and Gromit, are celebrating 50 years with a new coin featuring their most iconic characters. From Radio News Hub, I'm Frankie Hersine.
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0: A mixture of sunny spells and showers, wettest across the north and west and moving into parts of Scotland later on. Elsewhere, mostly dry, but feeling cool today with a high of 18 degrees Celsius.

This ain't no disco, we do that on a Saturday night. It ain't no country club either. This is the Tuesday Music Club. The Tuesday Music Club is a place where you can relax and talk to friends about music or whatever's on your mind and request almost anything you like from our jukebox. We'll also have a featured album and lots of other features to keep you entertained, including the Missing Words competition, the same old song and the twisted lyric. So why not join me, Adrian Picton, on Phoenix Radio 4 till 7 UK time, that's 11 till 2 US Eastern, for the Tuesday Music Club.

James Newton Howard, American movie composer, and Errol Kennedy, the musician with imagination, who get today's birthday double play, Just an Illusion and Body Talk on the way.

Imagination, Just an Illusion, the author, best-selling author, in fact. Patricia Cornwell celebrates her birthday today. She's 70. I didn't tell you, though, did I, that Errol Kennedy is 73. I told you he was celebrating. I just didn't tell you how old. Michael J. Fox, Canadian-born actor, made his name in the Back to the Future movies. And more recently, played a lawyer in The Good Wife, is 65 today. And Aaron Sorkin, the American writer, he wrote A Few Good Men, celebrates today, 65 also. The actor Johnny Depp celebrates his birthday today. He doesn't really need any introduction, does he? All I have to tell you is Pirates of the Caribbean, 63 today. And David Cope, the American screenwriter and director, he wrote... I can't read that, sorry. Oh, sorry, hang on, why has that changed places? I don't know why that's done that. Yes, so we're talking birthdays and we're moving on to, she says, trying to find the right window because it's run away. There. The Chemical Brothers,

Hey boy, hey girl, couldn't stand that song, couldn't wait for it to end. Yes, yes, I know. Everyone has to like something different, but bleh. That was the Chemical Brothers. Matthew Bellamy, the singer and guitarist with Muse, is 48 today. This is their version of Feeling Good. Eleven minutes to nine, five after nine on the way soon.

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1: 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Whispering grass, say, you can't keep your word. Keep your word, sing lofty.

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Oh yes, you told them once before, and it is no secret anymore. I will not have gossip in this jungle.

Number one in 1975, Donna Still. And Windsor Davis, The Whispering Grass. In 1982 in the UK, the new 20 pence coin went into circulation. The coin was minted from an alloy of 84% copper and 16% nickel. In 1990, New Order started a two-week run at number one on the UK singles chart with World in Motion, and Bailiffs repossessed the mansion owned by the group Five Star after non-payment of the mortgage. The group had achieved 15 top 20 hits over 5 years. In 1996, the Spice Girls started filming the Spice World movie. And in 1998, Liam Gallagher and Simply Red's Mick Hucknall had a brawl at the Metropolitan Hotel in London. Both old enough to know better. That's what I think. But what on earth do I know?

0: Phoenix Radio News.
1: England's Test captain may be left out of the team next week after he and a cricketing teammate were accused of being involved in a nightclub incident. Liz Whittaker has the details.
2: Ben Stokes and Gus Atkinson are facing an internal investigation after the England and Wales Cricket Board announced the pair committed a breach of team protocols. They'd been on a night out in London celebrating Sunday's victory over New Zealand at Lord's. That in itself broke the midnight curfew they were supposed to stick to, and police aren't involved, but they're expected to be left out of the second test at the Oval, a serious step for a player of Stokes' stature and one that would cast his leadership position into doubt.
1: Police are urging potential victims to come forward after allegations published about former West Ham co-owner David Sullivan. The 77-year-old quit the role over the weekend. On Monday, it was reported he engaged in predatory and sexually exploitative behaviour against seven women. He claims the allegations are false and categorically denies them. Iran and Israel have agreed to pause fighting after tensions flared up again over the weekend, but have threatened to retaliate if any more strikes are carried out. This after calls for de-escalation, including from US President Donald Trump. A Somali referee has been denied entry to the US despite being selected as one of the 52 for the World Cup. Omar Artan was set to become the first from his country to officiate at the tournament. At least 1.5 million people were taken to court over unpaid council tax debt last year. That's what an investigation by the GMB unions found. Rachel Harrison is their spokesperson.
3: We have to bear in mind we're going through a cost of living crisis and people have been really, really struggling. And we just think the council tax is just completely broken. You know, local authorities have been starved of cash because of austerity over the last 15 years, and it's left deep scars on our public services.
1: And Scotland captain John McGinn has defended the decision to cancel their friendly against Norway over injuries in the camp. Head coach Steve Clark had been branded unprofessional, but his skipper says Norway would have done the same thing if they were in their position. From Radio News Hub, I'm Frankie Hersine.
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5: Phoenix. Weather.
1: A mixture of sunny spells and showers, wettest across the north and west and moving into parts of Scotland later on. Elsewhere, mostly dry but feeling cool today with a high of 18 degrees Celsius.

afternoons, Monday through Thursday, here at Phoenix Radio, are filled with a delightful mix of music, features, and presenters. Rhonda, Herbie, and Rob will be your hosts. They'll bring you some number ones, some gentle tunes, and some musical memories to help you through 3 hours from 1 to 4 p.m. UK time. That's 8 to 11 a.m. US Eastern Time.

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1: We're talking places today. London Airport is ranked the highest airport. A man went to Italy rather than London because it was cheaper. And the UK's happiest place is Northern Ireland. It's towns, it's cities. Places generally, or specific towns, cities, countries, etc. Your choice.

Roger Whittaker and Dirty Old Town. Before that, The Animals, and We've Got to Get Out of This Place. Good morning, Grace Maddox. I have seen your request. Kaz, I've seen yours too. And Justine, yours plays next.

Rob, I've seen your request. Thank you very much for it. Good morning, Sarah, or good evening, Sarah. She says, if you want to make it Alan Jackson double play, there's always Dallas. There is indeed, and I can certainly do that for you. We live in Austin, says Rachel, so you could play Austin by Blake Shelton. This is sort of a return of today's six, you know. Aha, yes, well, there you are, you see. We like to keep the theme going, but Rachel says of Sarah, she says, one of my fondest memories is singing along with Al Paso, or is it Al Paso? And Sarah's being totally shocked that I knew all the words. Every single one, she says. Well done, you. All right, then, let's go for the Alan Jackson double play, shall we? For Carol and for Sarah.

Sarah, Grandma might have forgotten to play Galveston, but I forgot to tick the next box. Here's Alan Jackson with Dallas for Sarah.

Good morning to Jean. Thank you very much for listening and asking about Marina as well. Duffy then, for Rob. And he says, can I have Rock Ferry, please? Although, the place name has a space in the middle. The song title doesn't. Of course you can.

has emerged as the UK highest ranked airport. A man went to Italy for a day trip because it's cheaper than London. And if you live in Northern Ireland, apparently, you're the happiest people in the UK.

let's do something different with that one, because that's a version of it, but not one I wanted, really. Right then, Blake Shelton and Austin for Rachel and Sarah.

Glen Campbell, because Grandma forgot to play it yesterday. Galveston, Roger Whittaker on the way, as is Albert Hammond and Splinter. Coming up on the schedule, it's Sue, it's Rhonda, Adrian, Kevin. Check it out for yourselves on www.phoenixradio1208.com. Order of the Phoenix gives you the full picture, but today's schedule is in the homepage.

Splinter and Custer Finetown. Terry says this one just had to be played. Just checking whether I've missed anything. Good morning, Rhonda. She says, absolutely love that Roger Whittaker song. And Rachel says, thanks very much for these songs. It was great fun, she says. Where else are we going? I think we're done with that. She says she doesn't think, Rachel says she doesn't think of Custer Finetown as a city or a place. Do you not? All right, let's do this for Terry.

Dr. Tom Walker. Better late than never, Mr. Walker. Thank you for joining me. Albert Hammond. It never rains in Southern California for Chris Maddox. And one more request still to play.

0: Albert Hammond, It Never Rains in Southern California. Rachel says, I know nothing about Costa Fine Town. What if I go there and don't like it? Well, according to AI sources, it was written in the 70s about a working class part of South Shields that no longer exists under that name. So unless you can time travel, you'll never know whether you like it or not. I'll leave you with Kaz, who has the last word. Nothing unusual for that one, is it? This is Will Fife, and I belong to Glasgow. Take care of yourselves. I'll be back same time, same place tomorrow.
1: My cronies, one or two pals of mine, we went in a hotel, we did very well, and then we came out once again, and then we went into another. That is the reason I'm fool. We had six Dochen Dorises.

There's nothing in being teetotal and saving a shilling or two. If your money you spend, you've nothing to lend.

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1: Cricketer Ben Stokes faces an uncertain future as England's Test captain after being accused of being involved in what's being described as a nightclub incident. Liz Whittaker has more.
2: Stokes and his teammate Gus Atkinson are said to be facing an internal investigation after the England and Wales Cricket Board announced the pair committed a breach of team protocols. It followed a night out celebrating Sunday's victory over New Zealand at Lord's. Simply by being out so late meant they'd broken the team's midnight curfew. There's no suggestion of any police involvement. Both are expected to be left out of the second test at the Oval next week.
1: The Metropolitan Police are urging alleged victims of David Sullivan to come forward after he was accused of sexual abuse. He quit his role as West Ham co-chairman over the weekend. On Monday, reports claimed he exploited seven women. The 77-year-old says the allegations are false and categorically denies them. Kemi Badenoch is pledging to scrap equality rules in the public sector following the death of Henry Novak, who was falsely arrested over an allegation of racism as he lay dying. Under the law, police, nurses and teachers have to consider things like age, gender, race and sexuality when carrying out their day-to-day work. The Conservative leader says it's become a minefield. Unpaid council tax debt saw at least 1.5 million people go to court last year. GMB, who did the research, say the real number is likely to be even higher. Rachel Harrison is their spokesperson.
3: People are having to prioritise one bill over another and putting food on the table and heat in their homes. And unfortunately for some, the council tax is the thing that suffers. And, you know, rather than trying to support these hardworking families, what we're doing is dragging them through the courts because the councils have no money themselves to prop up their own services.
1: A Somali man who was due to referee at the World Cup has been denied entry to the US. Omar Artan was to become the first from his country to officiate the tournament. And Aardman, the team behind Wallace and Gromit, are celebrating 50 years with a new coin featuring a host of their most iconic characters. From Radio News Hub, I'm Frankie Hersine.
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5: Phoenix weather.
1: Rain across the north and west, moving into Scotland later on. Elsewhere, mostly dry with a mix of sunshine and showers, but a rather cool day with a high of 18 degrees Celsius.
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7: And a very warm welcome to Studio 4 on this Tuesday, the first selection of the week. I am Sue Morgan with you for the next 3 hours. Now, Cara, towards the end of that show there, mentioned South Shields, and she was talking about Costa Fine Town. Well, the song I'm going to start with comes actually from not very far from South Shields, all about Jarrow, both in the north east of England. Here's Alan Rice.

Alan Price then, kicking off this first edition of the Selection of the Week. Lovely to have you with me here in Studio 4. Welcome along. If you'd like to get in touch to let me know you are here, some of you have, thank you for doing that. Various ways to do it. One is email, and you can email directly sue@phoenixradio1208.com if you wish. 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I've got the Telegram group at phoenixradio1208, and you can text as well, and you can read all about how the text facility works on our website if you don't already have the information. So we started in the fairly early 70s there with Alan Price and the Jarrow song. Let's go a bit later, but staying in the same decade now, for the Jacksons, the title track of their Going Places album.

we'll soon be starting our top 10 at 10. Which, yeah, will we be in this morning? Find out in just a few minutes' time. We'll start playing in a few minutes' time. We'll find out just before the news at the top of the hour when I play the number one song. But from when, we'll find out, as I say, it all starts in a few minutes. Top 10 at 10, but first, let's do some welcomes to Studio 4. Hello, firstly, to Claire, who's joined me. Welcome to you, Claire. Lovely to have you here on this Tuesday morning in northern France. Hope you're well. Everyone's had a good weekend, by the way. And Carol is also with us. Morning to you, Carol. We've got both Carols, actually, because we've got Carol, and then we've got Carol and Alex Shannon both listening in the Birmingham area. Welcome to you two. And Rhonda is with us as well, very early on a Tuesday morning in Rhonda Land. She's coming up today after me with Afternoon Delight. So welcome to you, Rhonda, as well. Thank you very much for being here. And also Adrian listening somewhere in the house as well. He's starting to do things to the Tuesday Music Club, which opens its doors at 4 p.m. today, UK time. So Adrian, welcome to you. That's everybody I've seen so far. We'll soon have the top 10 at 10. But first, before we do that, Gilbert O'Sullivan.

0: lots of words in that song, aren't there? Out of the Question, Gilbert O'Sullivan there from his Back to Front album. Right, it's time to start playing the game then. So let's do it, shall we?
1: The Top 10 at 10 with Sue Morgan.
0: Indeed. Where are we? The next 10 songs, all from the same year. We're in the Billboard charts. When it's me doing the selection, we're in the UK chart when Terry does the show. At number 10 then, Ray Parker Jr. and Radio.

0: I'm sure you know by now, we're the top 10 at 10. 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He'll be here at this time tomorrow doing exactly the same thing. Top 10 at 10, but from when? 10 songs all from the same year, at this time in the same year as well. And yes, so privately email and privately on Telegram if you can, or any other way you know of getting me would work nicely. Thank you very much. Kathy's here. Kathy, I didn't realise you were listening, but you've had a guess at the top 10 at 10 and you are spot on. So welcome to you. Good morning, Kathy. Thank you for tuning in and thank you for having a guess. And as I say, guessing correctly as well. Rhonda has also had a guess. Yes, Rhonda, you are correct. You've been guessing on the email. So well done to you. So we have number 10, Ray Parker Jr. and Radio. You can't change that. And the song at
1: number 9,
0: Orleans. Love takes time, but where are we? Where's our top 10 at 10 on this Tuesday morning?

wrapped. We'll keep the music going in our top 10 out of 10. Where are we? Guess privately if you wanted to take part. Number 10 then was Ray Parker Jr. and Radio You Can't Change That. Number 9, song we just heard, Orleans Love Takes Time. And at number 8, it's the Doobie Brothers, Minute by Minute. And good morning to Detsy. Morning, Detsy. Lovely to have you here. All these songs from 1 year, but which one? Kathy is correct. So is Rhonda. How about you? Where do you think we are?

Doobie Brothers, Minute by Minute. It's number 8 on our top 10 at 10 this morning. Rob's here. Welcome to you, all these people. I don't know we're listening, but they're having a guess at the top 10 at 10, which is terrific. Thank you very much, Rob. You are absolutely correct. Claire, you're correct as well. Well done to you. Chris in Brewer, sending requests and sending a correct answer for our top 10 at 10. Chris, well done to you. Thank you very much. At number 7, it's Ricky Lee Jones. Chuggy's in Love.

Hicks with a logical song. I've not had any incorrect guesses this morning. Everyone who's guessed has guessed correctly with their first go. So thank you very much for that. Still time to guess our top 10. It's 10 if you haven't yet and you'd like to. Privately, please, on the email to sue@phoenixradio1208.com. 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Text if you wish, text the studio. 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If you're going to use Telegram and have a guess, then do that privately if you know how to do that, or any other way you know of getting me. We'll come back with the top five from the year that we're in this morning and the top 10 at 10 in just a couple of minutes' time.

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2: Number 5.

Award, number 5 in our top 10. It's 10 Ring My Bell. Paul David, he's here. Hello to you. Welcome. I didn't realise you were listening, but thank you. And you've had a guess at our top 10 at 10. Paul David, you are spot on, like so many others. Thank you very much for that. Carol Shannon's had a guess here in the right decade, but not quite the right year. Not too far out, though, Carol. Not too far out with your guess. Try again. I'm sure you'll get it very soon. But thank you very much for having a guess. And let's go to number 4. Slowing the tempo down in our top 10 at 10 for this Tuesday morning. Randy Van Warmer. Just when I needed you most. But where are we? Where's our top 10 at 10 today on the Phoenix Radio? Sue Morgan with you.

0: Another guest from Carol Shannon. You're getting nearer, still not quite right, but you're heading in the right direction, Carol. So have another try, and I'm sure you'll get there. Paul David, you text the studio earlier, and that's just arrived. So thank you very much for that. And Claire enjoyed that Randy Van Warmer track from the year that we're in this morning with our top 10 at 10. Now then, we're into the top three.
1: Number three.
0: Sister Sledge at number three with We Are Family. All these songs from one year, but which year? If you've not had a guess yet, got another couple of songs to do it.

0: Number 10 then, we had Ray Parker Jr., and you can't change that. Number 9 in our top 10 of today was Orleans, Love Takes Time. Number 8, the Doobie Brothers were in that position with Minute by Minute. And at number 7, we had Ricky Lee Jones and Chucky's in Love. Number 6 was Supertramp and The Logical Song. And then into the top 5 we go with number 5, we had Anita Ward, Ring My Bell. At number 4 was Randy Van Warmer with Just When I Needed You Most. Number 3 in our top 10 at 10 this morning was Sister Sledge, We Are Family. The song we just heard at number 2, Donna Summer, Hot Stuff. And to take us to the news at the top of the hour at
1: number 1,
0: it's the Bee Gees. If you said 1979 to me, you're spot on. Thank you very much for your guesses. Bee Gees at number 1 then, with Love You Inside Out in today's

0: UK chart this time. So it's me on a Tuesday and Thursday, Terry on a Wednesday and Friday doing the show, and we'll soon be into the next hour when we've got the coffee break. We always have a coffee break at the bottom of the next hour. I've got a new album of the week to reveal, tell you what that is in just a few minutes' time. I've got a couple of tracks to play from last week's album of the week, which is from 1990 by Alita Adams. We'll get to that in the next hour, as well as looking at some albums released on this day or yesterday from a 70s or an 80s year. So lots still to come. And then in the final hour, it's you, of course, that control most of the music as you tell me what you would like to hear. And I put your song even of choice in my selection box. You can send them in anytime. If there's anything you fancy hearing from any decade on this Tuesday, whether it's lunchtime, breakfast time, tea time, whatever time it is for you, if you're preparing food, which I always seem to be thinking about doing, preparing food. There's always a meal on the go somewhere, isn't there? You can always tell me what you'd like to hear anytime, as I say, by email, sue@phoenixradio1208.com. 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The text facility as well, that's there too. And if you don't know how to text, you can read all about how it works on our web pages there. So we'll get to the news then. Just about 11 o'clock in the UK, 6 a.m. on the east coast of the States. We'll get the latest and then we'll get stuck into our next hour together, shall we?
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2: England's Test captain may be left out of the team next week after he was accused of being involved in a nightclub incident. Liz Whittaker has the details.
3: Ben Stokes and Gus Atkinson are facing an internal investigation after the England and Wales Cricket Board announced the pair committed a breach of team protocols. They'd been on a night out in London celebrating Sunday's victory over New Zealand at Lord's. That in itself broke the midnight curfew they were supposed to stick to, and police aren't involved, but they're expected to be left out of the second test at the Oval, a serious step for a player of Stokes' stature and one that would cast his leadership position into doubt.
2: The government says the allegations against former West Ham co-owner David Sullivan are deeply concerning, with the football regulator now in contact with the club. On Monday, it was reported the 77-year-old engaged in predatory and sexually exploitative behaviour against seven women. He categorically denies the allegations. Conservative leader Kemi Badenoch is pledging to scrap rules requiring public sector workers to consider equality issues. Under the Equality Act, teachers, police and nurses have to consider things like race, gender, sexuality and age in their day-to-day work. It's after the death of 18-year-old Henry Novak, who was arrested for racism after he was stabbed. Meanwhile, 21 people have now been charged with violent disorder following protests over Henry's murder. An investigation has found 1.5 million people were taken to court over unpaid council tax debt last year. Rachel Harrison is GMB spokesperson.
4: Reforming the council tax system, which has been promised, is much needed. We think the banding system is woefully out of date. And what we want to see is making sure that the richest pay their fair share and changes to business rates as well, so that local authorities can reinvest in the high street.
2: And it's now thought the meteorites that wiped out the dinosaurs could have also created life. Researchers at the University of Glasgow say it may have created a life-supporting underground environment that lasted millions of years. It's after analysing the crater which was formed when the meteor hit the Earth. From Radio News Hub, I'm Frankie Hersine.
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2: Rain across the north and west, moving into Scotland later on. Elsewhere, mostly dry with a mix of sunshine and showers, but a rather cool day with a high of 18 degrees Celsius.
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0: Now, I must just give Paul Roberts a mention, because in the guesses that came in for the top 10 at 10, Paul's was one of them, and you were absolutely correct. Apologies, I didn't notice it at the time you sent it, but Paul, welcome to you. Thank you very much for listening. Thank you for having a guess in today's top 10 at 10, which was 1979. Now, I noticed yesterday was National Best Friend Day, so this Don Williams song came to my mind.
7: He placed gold

That's one from John Denver. I don't think we hear very much. Looking for Space. And before that, to start off the second hour of the selection, it was Don Williams and You're My Best Friend. As yesterday was National Best Friend Day. I've just been having a look to see what today is all about. These days interest me because I've got no idea where they kind of sprung up from. They just appeared, didn't they? All these national and international days. Like today, I was mentioning meals before, wasn't I? National Meal Prep Day today. National Strawberry Rhubarb Pie Day. I mean, really. National Call Your Doctor Day is today. And it's also National Donald Duck Day, National Forklift Safety Day, and Love Island Day as well. So lots of days to go out there. As I say, they fascinate me because I just don't know where they've sprung up from. Anyway, let's get to a couple of tracks still to play from last week's album of the week, and I'll tell you about this week's in just a couple of minutes' time. So last week, my album of the week was by Alita Adams, released in 1990, her third studio album released back then, and we're up to track number 7 of 8 from the album, Will We Ever Learn?

that was called Alita Adams. It's track 7 from the album, as I said before, track 7 of 8. Will we ever learn? We'll get to track 8 a bit later this hour. Now, Adrian's asking if it can be National Disco Duck Day. Well, I think it should be, actually. Well, actually, what we should really do is ensure that each Saturday, because on the Phoenix Radio we do have our disco, don't we, from 8 p.m. in the UK. Disco Decades presented by our disco duck, Adrian himself. So we could have Saturday as National Disco Duck Day, I reckon. I'm going to clear it with the authorities, see what they say. That'd be interesting, wouldn't it? Anyway, here we are, hour number 2 of the selection. Sue Morgan with you. Got the coffee break in about 15 minutes' time. It's about 15 minutes past the hour right now. Lovely to have you with me on this Tuesday. Let's have a look at this week's album of the week then. So the top 10 at 10 today, we know now, was from 1979, and it was at the beginning of June in 1979 when the Electric Light Orchestra released their 8th studio album. It was the first of their albums to get to number 1 in the UK, and the first track from it is Shine a Little Love. The album I'm referring to is Discovery.

the Electric Light Orchestra Discovery at the Album of the Week. So two more tracks to come from that this hour, released on the 1st of June 1979. And Claire is very happy about the Album of the Week, which you might expect if you're a regular listener to the station. You'll know that Claire is a huge Electric Light Orchestra fan, and she remembers her mum and dad pre-ordering. Could you do that back then in 1979? She remembers her mum and dad pre-ordering the album Discovery from their local record shop. So Claire got that album on the day that it was released. Well, that's great. That's great. Now we pre-order things on download, don't we? And I'm always buying books, pre-ordering books from the Kindle store. Love doing that. But I didn't know back then you could do the same with records, but you obviously could. Well, that's good to know. So, as I say, more tracks from that to come this hour. Just gone 20 minutes past the hour now. Let's take a look at an album released on this day in the year that the top 10 at 10 came from, 1979. And it was on this day in 1979 when Nick Lowe released his Labour of Lust album. And the first track from it was Cruel to Be Kind.

just in 1979 taking an interest in the top 40 and started recording it on various cassette tapes that I used to spend more time untangling than anything else back then. I think in 1979 I probably didn't get very good quality cassettes really, but there we are. That's Nick Lowe. I used to tape that. I used to love that song. Gosh, couldn't get enough of that. Cruel to Be Kind. Brilliant for an album released on this day in 1979. Now let's go back a year to 78, and it was on this day, the 9th of June in 78, when the Moody Blues released their album Octave, and a couple of singles came from that. Here's one of them, taking us to today's coffee break, Step in a Slide Zone. Well, Stepping in a Slide Zone, I should say. Coffee break after this, three gentle songs back to back in just a few minutes' time.

0: Moody Blues there from their Octave album, and I'm just thinking about that song while I was listening to it, stepping in a slide zone. There's so much of their material that I'm not familiar with. There's such variety as well in the Moody Blues music. And that album, Octave, released on this day in 1978. So Claire's been talking to me a bit about pre-ordering albums, and she says that you can only do it from certain record shops, and she didn't know until her mum and dad pre-ordered the Discovery album by the Electric Light Orchestra back in 1979 that you could do that. I'm quite fascinated by that. Fascinated I am. Anyway, now it's time, almost time, for the coffee break. We'll just have a quick break first, and then we'll be back in just a couple of minutes with three gentle songs back to back here on The Selection.
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Don't be

0: Hi, Kevin Russell here, dropping into your listening device to tell you all about my show, Flashback Gold, which you can hear every Tuesday at 7 p.m. UK time. That's 2 p.m. US Eastern for 2 hours. I play familiar songs from different decades, including the odd current track or two. I also include some of those lesser-known tracks that those other radio stations have completely forgotten about. There are all sorts of different features which I mix up each week, but the Motown Triple Play is one feature that is absolutely guaranteed in every show. 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
1: 3 are all from this week's Billboard charts in the year that the top 10 at 10 came from, 1979. All Starless and Kenny Rogers, and She Believes in Me.

that's today's Coffee Break. Anne Murray ending it with Shadows in the Moonlight from 1979. In the middle, a track from Billy Joel's 52nd Street album, that's Honesty. And we started with Kenny Rogers and She Believes in Me. Terry will have three gentle songs at this time tomorrow, as part of the Wednesday Coffee Break on this selection. Hope you can join in from 10 and have a guess at tomorrow's top 10 at 10 if you wish.

Now then, let's have another track from this week's album of the week, the Discovery album by the Electric Light Orchestra. Track 2 from the album is Confusion.

the second track from the album of the week. One more to come just before the top of the hour, and then more on Thursday when I'm back with the selection then. Terry here tomorrow. Now, the word's out about the Tuesday Music Club, so let's have a look to see what's going on then, just so there's no confusion. Ha ha, that was good, wasn't it? Did you think that was clever? Yes, all right. Maybe not very, but I thought of that from my own little brain, which seems to get smaller each day, but never mind. Let's have a look at the Tuesday Music Club, which opens its doors at 4 p.m. in the UK today with Adrian. And the featured artist is Mac and Katie Cassoon. So one track from them each hour. The same old song, Adrian says, has been chosen by Herbie, and that features Leif Garrett and Frankie Valli. The jukebox will be open for your requests, so you can always email if you want to hear something in particular, Adrian at phoenixradio1208.com. He'd love to play something from the jukebox if he can. And there'll also be another missing

Isn't that just lovely? From last week's album of the week, Alita Adams' Circle of One. Now, to take us to the news and towards your choice of tune in the next hour from the selection box, track three from this week's album of the week, the Electric Light Orchestra from Discovery, is Need Her Love. Taking us to the news.

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1: The Prime Minister has condemned a stabbing attack on a man in Belfast as horrific. A man in his 30s has been arrested following the incident in the north of the city last night. The victim in his 40s has sustained significant injuries to his face, neck and back. The PSNI has launched a critical incident in response to the attack. DUP MLA Brian Kingston spoke at the scene.
2: You can hear other residents shouting and telling him to stop attacking him. And I do want to commend those residents who intervened. At risk to themselves and then the police officers who arrived and brought the attack to an end.
1: Next, the Metropolitan Police are urging alleged victims of David Sullivan to come forward after he was accused of sexual abuse. He quit his role as West Ham co-chairman over the weekend. On Monday, reports claimed he exploited seven women. The 77-year-old says the allegations are false and categorically denies them. Kemi Badenoch has pledged to scrap equality rules in the public sector following the death of Henry Novak, who was arrested over allegations of racism as he lay dying.
3: The body cam footage of Henry Novak's death is one of the hardest things I have ever watched, because I knew what was going to happen. As I was watching it, I found myself willing the police to stop, willing them to think, to at least consider Henry's story.
1: Under the law, police, nurses and teachers have to consider things like age, gender, race and sexuality when carrying out their day-to-day work. The Conservative leader says rage is not a solution to problems with how equality laws is being interpreted. Meanwhile, 21 people have now been charged with violent disorder following protests over Henry's murder. Around 1,000 people gathered outside Southampton's Central Police Station and near to where Henry was killed last week. And Aardman, the team behind Wallace and Gromit, are celebrating 50 years with a new coin. It will feature a host of their most iconic characters. That's the latest from Radio News Hub. I'm Tanita Sims.
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5: Phoenix weather.
1: Rain across the north and west, moving into Scotland later. Elsewhere, it's mostly dry with a mix of sunshine and showers. Highs of 18 degrees Celsius.
6: 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Tell me what you'd like to hear on this Tuesday. Kick off with a pick from me from England, Dan and John Ford Coley. Love is the answer. And Adrian liked that ELO track that I played just before the news. Thank you for that.

from 1979, England, Jan and John Ford Coley, Love is the Answer, from their Dr. Heckle and Mr. Jive album. Adrian enjoying that. He's picked a tune. Still room for you to do that, should you so wish this hour. They're part of our selection box. We do this in the last hour of the shows from Tuesday through to Friday. I'm with you on a Tuesday and Thursday, Terry on a Wednesday and Friday, so he's here tomorrow at this time playing tunes that you requested. Hopefully that's the plan anyway, how it works. So Chris has been in touch, Chris in Brewer, and he's keeping us in the 70s actually, and he's taking us to the music of Aerosmith, Dream On.

That's Aerosmith for Chris, Dream On. And it's just coming up to 15 minutes past the hour. Claire is back from her lunch and she's plonked some ABBA in the box from the 80s. Chris has actually asked for some ABBA as well, some 70s ABBA, so we'll get to both of those. Rhonda, you've got a tune in the box and your choice coming up soon. But let's go back to the year that the top 10 at 10 today was from 1979. And Adrian, taking us to the music of Spyro Gyra. Morning Dance comes out of today's selection box.

Brilliant for Adrian. Paul Roberts, I know you like that as well. You just sent me a request. Thank you for that. Listening at work today is Paul. And I know you like that Spyro Gyro track, Morning Dance from 1979. Brilliant. Great. Thank you very much, Adrian, for that request. Now then, let's go to Rhonda, who's after a bit of Neil Diamond. She says, please, Sue Morgan, can I have some Crackling Rosie from your selection box today?

Oh, that's brilliant. It's only short. It's not even 3 minutes long, that song, but it's a great one from Neil Diamond. Cracklin' Rosie for Rhonda, coming up at the top of the hour with today's Afternoon Delight. Now let's go to Paul Roberts, who says to me, Sue, he says, Bonnie Tyler was 75 yesterday. In honour of that, could you play Holding Out for a Hero for me, please?

0: that the extended version of Bonnie Tyler holding out for a hero. 75 yesterday. Actually, I thought she was older than that. There we are, Paul Roberts requesting that. And some Van McCoy as well, Paul, coming up for you in a bit. Thank you very much. But now let's go back to Chris in Brewer. And he's taking us to some 70s ABBA this time.
1: Oh.

0: there enjoying that. Chris requesting it. Dance while the music still goes on. From ABBA's Waterloo album. Claire, you requested some 80s ABBA, which I mentioned earlier. We'll get to that in just a couple of minutes.
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2: This ain't no disco. We do that on a Saturday night. It ain't no country club either. This is the Tuesday Music Club. The Tuesday Music Club is a place where you can relax and talk to friends about music or whatever's on your mind and request almost anything you like from our jukebox. We'll also have a featured album and lots of other features to keep you entertained, including the Missing Words competition, the same old song and the twisted lyric. So why not join me, Adrian Picton, on Phoenix Radio 4 till 7 UK time, that's 11 till 2 US Eastern, for the Tuesday Music Club.

afternoons, Monday through Thursday, here at Phoenix Radio, are filled with a delightful mix of music, features, and presenters. Rhonda, Herbie, and Rob will be your hosts. They'll bring you some number ones, some gentle tunes, and some musical memories to help you through 3 hours from 1 to 4 p.m. UK time. That's 8 to 11 a.m. US Eastern Time.

lovely song nonetheless from ABBA's Super Trooper album. Winner takes it all for Claire. Rhonda enjoying that. Claire requested the song. She said she heard a French cover of it and she wanted to hear the original by the Swedish four there. So thank you, Claire, for that request. Brilliant. Now then, let's go back to Paul Roberts at work today. He's taking us to the music now of Van McCoy and the Shuffle from the 70s decade.

text has come through to the studio from Adrian saying he's been enjoying the ABBA. Well, that's great to know. Thank you very much for that. Now, we've got, at the moment, one more tune in the box. As I said, there's room for one or two more. If you've got a choice, you can always send it to me by emailing sue@phoenixradio1208.com. The website's there, the Telegram group, and the text facility. But we're back to Chris in Brewer now for some Mr. Mister from the 80s and Broken Wings. It's the selection. I'm Sue Morgan with you till the top of the hour. And Rhonda's here with today's Afternoon Delight.

What a great song from the, mid-80s? And a Welcome to the Real World album. Mr. Broken Wings for Chris. And he's been back on the email and he said to Sue at phoenixradio1208.com. He said, as you've still got room in your selection box today, why not, said Chris, take me back to the 70s. And in particular, back to 1976. And play me something by Silver Convention. Of course I can, Chris.

silver convention there for Chris. Time for a couple more, then that's the box empty for today. Thank you very much for filling it, and hopefully tomorrow, if you're listening to Terry, you'll do the same again and fill the selection box for him in the final hour of tomorrow's selection. But let's go back to 1979, which was today's top 10 at 10 year, and Wings, their Back to the Egg album was released in this particular year, so let's have a track from that.

Claire says, I probably haven't heard this Wings track since 1979. Help us get closer. Well, that's just about it for this Tuesday edition of The Selection. As I say, Terry here tomorrow, and I'm back on Thursday, and then he's here on Friday. And the schedule for each day can be viewed from our website, and you can also listen to a couple of previously aired shows as well. Maybe you're looking at the schedule and you're thinking, oh, that looks interesting. I've not heard Child's Play before, or I've not heard All That Jazz before, or whatever it might be. We've got a real selection of music from different decades, different genres, and it's all there for you to view on the website at phoenixradio1208.com from the link that says The Order of the Phoenix, all detailed in your own time zone. So thanks again for being with me. Lovely to have your company this morning. Terry here tomorrow at this time, and then I'm back on Thursday. Rhonda up next, Adrian from 4, Kevin from 7 with Flashback Golden, Memory Lane with Bob from 9 in the UK. In 1979, the year this week's or today's top 10 at 10 came from, James Taylor released his Flag album, and I'll play a track.

0: A man has been arrested over a knife attack in Belfast. The Prime Minister, Sir Keir Starmer, described it as horrific. The man, aged in his 30s, has been arrested on suspicion of attempted murder. The victim in his 40s has sustained significant injuries to his face, neck and back. DUP MLA Brian Kingston spoke at the scene.
1: Tells me that, yes, one man has been arrested.

0: Tested. One man is in hospital in a severe condition. I hope and pray that he will recover. He tells me they are not seeking anyone else at this stage in connection with the attack.
1: Next, a Somali referee has been denied entry to the US, despite being selected as one of 52 referees for the World Cup. Omar Artem was said to become the first from his country to officiate at the tournament. FIFA says it's up to the host country who they allow in. And MPs are set to debate the possibility of a permanent national monument to honour Sir David Attenborough. It's after a petition received almost 90,000 signatures. That's the latest from Radio News Hub. I'm Tanita Sims.
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3: Phoenix weather.
1: Rain across the north and west, moving into Scotland later. Elsewhere, it's mostly dry with a mix of sunshine and showers. Highs of 18 degrees Celsius.
4: 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The show's called The Selection, and is presented by both myself and Sue Morgan. 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And we'll both have a rich mix of music and features to keep you entertained across the morning. In the first hour, we'll have a top 10 at 10. Could be from either side of the pond. It will be from this time back then. Can you work out where then is? In the second hour of the show, amongst other things, we'll have three gentle songs in the coffee break. And the third hour, well, that's all down to you and the songs you fancy listening to. The Selection, Tuesday through Friday from 10 to 1 in the UK, 5 to 8 on the east coast of the States. We'd love to see you.

Well, I got a gym alert from Claire, and my little gym alert thing is gone. So, you know, I'm just going to have to say, gym alert. Let's see, I'd like to say welcome to Carol and Alex Shannon, Jim Wood, who are floating around in the email system. I'd like to say welcome to Adrian and Claire. I think Sue might be looking for a cup of tea. Anyway, I'd like to say good afternoon to you, good morning to some of you. It is a beautiful, rainy, thunderstormy day. So hopefully, you know, all the storms will not disrupt anything. First of all, before I say that, you can contact me in the usual ways. If you want to send me an email and let me know you're here or make a request for the third hour, you can reach me at Rhonda@PhoenixRadio1208.com. 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And if you'd like to send a text, make sure you put the word Phoenix. And also, I'd love to know who you are. I'm going to be taking a little bit of a look at 1976. In 1976, the number one song in the UK, don't know why it wasn't in the US, but in the UK, it was this one.

And of course, that was Mamma Mia. And Claire gave that one a gem alert, and I said, absolutely. Well, the number one song in the U.S. was Silly Love Songs by Paul McCartney and Wings.

You know, I'm not sure that that song had to be 5 minutes and 47 seconds. But there you have it. Mamma Mia was number one in 1976 for the week of June 9th. And Silly Love Songs was number one for the same week. Okay, so number one for the year in the UK, and I'm not sure that I agree with this one, but Save Your Kisses for Me by the Brotherhood of Man.

Okay, that song is pretty cute, you know. I can see talking to a 3-year-old like that. Okay, for the year in the US in 1976, it was this one, Bohemian Rhapsody by Queen.

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1: This ain't no disco. We do that on a Saturday night. It ain't no country club either. This is the Tuesday Music Club. The Tuesday Music Club is a place where you can relax and talk to friends about music or whatever's on your mind and request almost anything you like from our jukebox. We'll also have a featured album and lots of other features to keep you entertained, including the Missing Words competition, the same old song and the twisted lyric. So why not join me, Adrian Picton, on Phoenix Radio 4 till 7 UK time, that's 11 till 2 US Eastern, for the Tuesday Music Club.

0: Hi, Kevin Russell here, dropping into your listening device to tell you all about my show, Flashback Gold, which you can hear every Tuesday at 7 p.m. UK time. That's 2 p.m. US Eastern for 2 hours. I play familiar songs from different decades, including the odd current track or two. I also include some of those lesser-known tracks that those other radio stations have completely forgotten about. There are all sorts of different features which I mix up each week, but the Motown Triple Play is one feature that is absolutely guaranteed in every show. I present the Flashback Gold Beatles shows 3 times a year in April and August, and the All Request show in December, where you get to choose those Beatles and solo Beatles songs. So, why not make it a date every week and join me, Kevin Russell, for Flashback Gold right here on Phoenix Radio.
1: You know, I love these promos because when you listen, man, the presenters sound so energetic about doing them. You know, it makes you want to listen. I love them. So, you know, it's just an enjoyable thing. Well, I'd like to say welcome to Chris Maddox, who will be listening until 10 o'clock. And, well, you know, 3 o'clock, I guess that means. But, you know, at 10 o'clock to him. And then he will be up in the cloud for the rest of the day. So, Chris, welcome to you. Well, this next song I'm going to play was number 2 in the UK in 1976 for this particular week. And it is Don't Go Breaking My Heart, and it's by Elton John and Kiki Dee. I wanted to mention Bohemian Rhapsody, and Claire said her choir had done that a couple times. You know, when people love the choir, I wish I could hear what they sing. That would be wonderful. And Claire, I hope your choir does continue to go on. Okay, here is Don't Go Breaking My Heart.

You know, I couldn't help but think when this song was playing, I was just thinking that, you know, you guys are fantastic. I was thinking about people I'd love to meet, you know. Claire is a lovely lady, and I was just thinking, as I interact with some of you on Telegram, I would just love to meet some of you. That would be just wonderful. Here is a little bit of Air Supply and the Power of Love. Mm-hmm.

Well, I'd like to say welcome to Carol. Carol, it's about 19 minutes to the hour. Does this mean you are still working, or will it almost be time that you can leave? I hope so. And I hope your weather is good today. Ours is so humid and rainy, and we're under a flash flood warning, but it's supposed to be 86 today and lots of rain. So I don't know how it is where you are, but it's starting to warm up where I am. It's supposed to be 97 sometime this week. Well, here is Stephanie Mills and Never Knew Love.

Well, you know, with this next song, I hate to think it has to happen, but I know it does. And it is by Sting, "If You Love Somebody, Set Them Free." Oh, my word, that is hard to do.

Well, Claire and I definitely give that a gem alert. Love that one. Here is Allison Moyet and Love Resurrection.

Oh, Claire and I both like that one. Good tune. Well, I like this one too. The Bee Gees and If I Can't Have You.

0: The Prime Minister has condemned a stabbing attack on a man in Belfast as horrific. A man in his 30s has been arrested following the incident in the north of the city last night. DUP MLA Brian Kingston spoke at the scene.
1: We need all statutory services to make a coordinated response to this. Once we know what the issues were, how on earth something like this could occur, people will have fear and anxiety about what occurred. And we need the police to increase their presence on the ground.
0: The Metropolitan Police are urging alleged victims of David Sullivan to come forward after he was accused of sexual abuse. He quit his role as West Ham co-chairman over the weekend. The 77-year-old says the allegations are false and categorically denies them. And in other news, Soft Cell's final studio album will be a fitting farewell to late musician Dave Ball. That's according to his bandmate Mark Almond. Ball died in October 2025, aged just 66, 2 days after completing the record. That's the latest from Radio News Hub. I'm Tanita Sims.
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3: Phoenix weather.
0: Rain across the north and west, moving into Scotland later. Elsewhere, it's mostly dry with a mix of sunshine and showers. Highs of 18 degrees Celsius.
4: 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Rhonda, Herbie and Rob will be your hosts. 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
1: Oh man, I was just thinking about what Cara said as far as setting your alarm, you know? If I did that, oh gee, I'd have to set my alarm for 1 a.m. No, I love you, but you know, I'm not gonna set my alarm. Okay, I'd like to say welcome into hour number 2 and welcome to Herbie. Herbie, I hope you've got the coffee ready, you know? I need a cup. Well, Chris likes this particular song. He does like it by the Monkees. But Chris, I hope you like the Anne Murray version also. And I'm talking about Anne Murray and Daydream Believer.

I was just thinking about what I was doing in 1976. Let's see, I would have been 23 years old in 3 months, something like that. And I believe it was my first year teaching summer school at the Utah School for the Blind. Wonder what some of you were doing in 1976. If you'd like to, let me know. Herbie, I know you were not here yet. Here is Dana and Fairy Tale.

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I don't know why, but I just kind of do. Here is Dido and White Flag.

Well, that song gets a gem alert from Claire and I. Good, good tune. Well, here is one by Graham Parker. Life gets better. Indeed, it does.

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You know, I hope you felt a little perky enough to exercise to that one. Well, I had a request for this one. Usually I wait for the third hour, but Paul said he needs to leave before my third hour. So he would like to hear I Don't Need You Anymore by Jackie Duchanan.

Joan Baez is an interesting singer to me. You know, when she does her slow songs, she sounds so much different than she sounded on that one. Kind of like that one. Well, here is John Cougar Mellencamp and Small Paradise.

Oh, we're 32 minutes away from Carol getting off work, and we are two songs away from the Bog Off Tunes. Here is John Farnham and You're the Voice.

Well, Claire and I give that one a gem alert. Okay, the final song before the Bogoff tunes. Here is Level 42 and Running in the Family.

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1: Well, there you have it. You have... I'll Be Seeing You by Anne Murray. Cycles by Frank Sinatra, of course. And I Won't Last a Day Without You. And I hope you enjoyed those. Those were some of my favorite songs. I don't know what it is about Cycles, but I love that particular song. Let's see. Here is a, Lily Allen and Smile.

Well, I like that one. Taking us into the second hour ending. I've been thinking about you, and this is by London Beat.

Okay, this is the way this story goes. Claire had been writing, but she said she had to do a double gym alert. And it was for Does Your Mother Know? And I've Been Thinking About You. And I love those particular songs. I just think they're excellent. Herbie said he also really liked I've Been Thinking About You. I do too. I think that that is a wonderful London Beat song. You know, you don't hear much about London Beat, do you? Okay, well, we have reached the bottom of the second hour.

0: A man has been arrested over a knife attack in Belfast. The Prime Minister, Keir Starmer, described it as horrific. The man, aged in his 30s, has been arrested on suspicion of attempted murder. The victim, in his 40s, has sustained significant injuries to his face, neck and back. Northern Ireland Secretary Hilary Benn spoke in the Commons.
1: This was a horrific and brutal attack, and the PSNI are seeking to provide support and reassurance to the local community. The Chief Constable, to whom I have spoken twice this morning, and his officers have our full unwavering support.
0: Next, a man who killed a woman before blowing up their home in a gas explosion has been jailed for life. 45-year-old Clifton George killed his partner Annabel Rook after she said they should end their 10-year relationship. And MPs are set to debate the possibility of a permanent national monument to honour Sir David Attenborough. It's after a petition received almost 90,000 signatures. That's the latest from Radio News Hub. I'm Tanita Sims.
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3: Phoenix weather.
0: Skies remaining cloudy and feeling chilly, especially in rural areas. Showers are becoming less frequent this evening, but likely to persist, particularly in the west. Lows of 6 degrees Celsius.
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6: Well, I'd like to say welcome to Kevin. He's been here for a while, but he is working on his show. I didn't hardly get to hear anybody last week. I hope I get to hear something this week. I know I'll be out a little bit and, you know, having to do a couple phone calls too, but I'm going to listen to the best of my ability. Well, for the 3 o'clock thrill, I am going to take us back to 1976, which has been my chosen year for the day. And it is Hall & Oates and Sarah Smile.

That song is wonderful. Adrian said he loves that song, and it's a song that's very special to him. Herbie enjoying that one, and I did as well. This next song is one that Martin and Danny Miles talked about and asked us if we could please play it. What is your opinion of this particular song? It is by Mal Pope, and the name of the song is Still With Me.

Well, I believe it is a beautiful song. Thank you for having us share that one. I like it. Well, here is a song that Jim Wood requested. And if you have something you'd like to hear, let me know. This one is by Jose Feliciano, and it is called Rain.

That is just a good, good song. Well, this next one goes out to Lenore, and it is Charlie Doerr and Pilot of the Airwaves.

Well, Claire is absolutely right about that song. She said, "Gem alert for Pilot of the Airwaves," and it is becoming a Phoenix radio favorite, and she's absolutely right. Well, there's one more song that Lenore wanted to hear. It's by D.W. Stevenson, and she wanted to hear My Maria.

Brooks and Dunn did a version of that song, but I like this particular version. Well, Hughes Corporation did a song called Rock the Boat, and that's what Chris Maddox from Brewer, Maine would like to hear.

Well, that was a good, good tune. Claire, Herbie, and I all liked it. I would say welcome to Malia, who has now joined us. Good, good, good. Okay, I like this next song, but I kind of like the Pointer Sisters anyway. And this song is called Automatic.

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1: 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In the second hour, there's a count-up of top songs, one from each year from 1960 to 1969. 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Rachel loves requests during the show as well. 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
2: Yep, tomorrow is a wonderful day for this station, but you know what? I love it every day. Well, Herbie, Claire, and I all love the song Automatic. It is a great song. I had a couple messages asking me what my doctor's report is. And, you know, every Monday and Thursday I go, and then every other Wednesday I have to go get treated. But when I went yesterday, he asked me to try to stand once an hour. And I do. I can stand for about 1 second, sometimes two. It doesn't let me do it longer than that. But, you know, that's a little bit of progress. So, you know, we just keep trying it. Thank you for asking that question. Okay. I Can Make You Feel Good. I hope so. And this one is by Shalimar.

Well, Claire, Herbie, and I all like that one. And speaking of Adrian, he will be coming your way in about 24 minutes and 40 seconds or something like that. Look forward to that. I'll get to hear him just a little bit today. Not a lot of him, but I hope I can at least get the first hour in. Well, here is a song by Sean Colvin, and I like this one, Sonny Came Home.

I like that one. So did Claire. Well, I'd like to know if this next song is true. I don't know that I think it, but anyway, here is a song by Sweet, and it is called Love is Like Oxygen. I just don't know.

Well, Malia says she may have to replace the air conditioner. She's hoping to get one more season out of it, and they really need it today. And I guess today is when they know if they'll have to buy another one, which I hope they sure don't, because if it's hot already, they're going to need it. Okay, here is just what I needed, and this one is by The Cars.

Well, Herbie definitely liked that song by the Cars, and I do too. Here's a question, I don't know. I'll let you know if it's true. Could it be I'm falling in love? Well, so far, no. Anyway, this one is by the Spinners.

Well, okay. Should I say the illustrious Adrian Picton will be here in about 7 minutes. It'll be good to have him. All right. Herbie liked that song. So do I. I thought it was a great tune. This is an interesting one, and it is called Out Here's Where the Story Ends, and it's by Tintin and Shelley Nelson.

Well, Claire and I both enjoyed that one. I'd like to thank you for being with me. I'll see you next Tuesday for another edition of Afternoon Delight. Have a safe week. Some of you I will see on Friday for What Will It

be, and maybe some of you all see Saturday for the Country Corner Cafe. Make sure you stay tuned for Adrian. I am looking forward to that show. Again, thank you for joining me, and I look forward to seeing you next Tuesday.

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1: Police say the victim in the Belfast stabbing has injuries to his eyes, back and face. The suspect, who's from Sudan and in his 30s, has been arrested on suspicion of attempted murder. Assistant Chief Constable Ryan Henderson is from the Police Service of Northern Ireland.
2: I share the public's revulsion over the brutal nature of this attack, which has created concern not only here in Northern Ireland, but much further afield. And I understand also that there will be questions regarding the nature of the attack. At this stage, we have no information to suggest that this was a terrorist-related incident.
1: A 14-year-old girl's been arrested after two pupils and a member of staff were injured in a knife attack at a school in Manchester. Officers were called to reports of a stabbing at the Co-op Academy in Plant Hill Road. Their injuries are not believed to be life-threatening. A man who murdered his partner and blew up their home has been jailed for life. Clifton George from Stoke Newington in London stabbed Annabel Rook 31 times when she tried to end their relationship. Her father, Peter, spoke outside court.
3: During the trial, at times it's been almost unbearable, hearing the years that she herself suffered abuse, and then the nature of the horrendous attack. It's so important that good men and women who encounter misogyny should have the courage to call them out.
1: A man who stroked a woman's hair and asked if he could kiss her has become the first person to be convicted of new sex-based harassment legislation. 44-year-old David Stroud has been given a 12-month community order after harassing his victim while on a train from Hastings to London.
4: Now, I'm deeply apologetic to her. I'm sorry it happened, and I didn't realise that she had previous issues or whatever, but I probably aggravated it and given her more suffering, so I'm sorry about that.
1: And the final piece of the iconic Denby pottery has rolled off the production line. That's the latest from Radio News Hub. I'm David Hall.
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1: Skies will remain cloudy this evening, but

0: showers will become less frequent. Feeling chilly though, especially in rural areas, with a low of 6 degrees Celsius.
1: Welcome to the Tuesday Music Club with Adrian.

Oh, I love that song. It's just so happy and positive. And I just love the harmonies and everything. Absolutely wonderful. To bring us into the show, that was Peppermint Rainbow. And Will You Be Staying After Sunday? I love that. And very Mamas and Papas-esque, I think, isn't it? And thank you very much indeed to Rhonda for the last 3 hours of great music on Afternoon Delight. And she'll be back on Friday with what will it be? And what will it be? Well, she'll tell us. She'll announce it in the next couple of days. So listen out for that. So it's Adrian here welcoming you into the Tuesday Music Club once again. And we've got lots of good music coming up, including your requests. I'll tell you how to get in touch in just a moment. But meanwhile, what's coming up on the show? Well, we have a missing words competition once again for you to have a go at, where we tell you a story and you have to get the words that are missing that are replaced by bits of songs. We'll do that in a bit. In the second hour of the show, it's the same old song. It's chosen by Herbie and it features Frankie Valli and Leif Garrett. And in the final hour of the show, we play all the songs featured in the competition and we also have a twisted lyric as well. And as I say, if you want to drop us a line or say hello, it's very easy to do that. You can email Adrian at phoenixradio1208.com. 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And you can also get the text numbers as well. 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Text numbers are also on the website. And our featured artist today is Mac and Katie Kassoon. 3 tunes for them coming up during the show. So in the meanwhile, let's get on with the music. And this is Eric Clapton.

Happy Summer Sound of Bobby Goldsborough and Hello Summertime. That was another song that was in the Coca-Cola advert. If you heard Terry talking about adverts and songs and things on Sunday, and there it was. And it's not feeling very summery around here. It has been sunny today, to be fair, but not as nice as it should have been, and we just had quite a big shower. So I don't know how it is in your part of the world, but there we go. And before that, it was Eric Clapton and Promises. We'll do some hellos in just a moment, but first of all, the first track from our featured artist, and quite an easy one to do because they only had three hits basically here in the UK, Mac and Katie Kassoon. And this is the biggest one that got to number one, Sugar Candy Kisses.

Oh yes, 1975 was the year for them, Mac and Katie Cassoon. And that was the biggest one, Sugar Candy Kisses. Well, thanks for tuning in. Sue's not here, actually. She's gone to her mum and dad's, because her dad's birthday today. So I think we should forgive her for not being here. So I'm on my own in the house, I am. That's what. So you lot, you lovely listeners who's keeping me company this afternoon. Chris isn't here, Brewer in Maine, but he will be catching up on the show in the cloud. He's got a busy day at his Dave programme again as well. So I hope you're having a nice time as we speak, Chris, and enjoy the show when he gets here. We got your request in anyway, my friend, no problem there. Hello to Rhonda. She's here for the first hour of the show. So lovely to have you here, Rhonda, and thanks for bringing us 3 hours of wonderful music in our afternoon delight. Claire is in a usual spot over there. Great to see you, Claire. Herb is here too, and that's good because I've got your same old song in the next hour of the show. We've also got Alexander and Carol, who promised to have a go at the competition in a bit as well, so that's good. Paul Roberts is tuned in at work. Hello to you. And we've also got Kevin, who's limbering up, getting things ready and polished and tweaked for Flashback Gold at 7 o'clock, so you can stay tuned for that later on. And we've also got Rob, Anna, Kathy and Kaz in the productions team. So lovely to have you all here. And if you haven't been in touch, do let me know. Adrian@phoenixradio1208.com. 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And also your requests in our jukebox are most welcome as well. We'll have a competition for you in a bit. And we'll look forward to your entries for that. But meanwhile, this is the Stereophonics, and have a nice day.

Stereophonics, and have a nice day. And we'll have a competition coming up in about 10 minutes time, just under. So get yourself ready to drop the answers down. But meanwhile, a couple of 80s tunes, beginning with this one from Talking Heads.

brilliant song from Squeeze. Arguably their best song, written by Elvis Costello, and an absolute masterpiece of a song. I love the lyrics to that. Featuring, of course, the Paul Carrack on lead vocals there with Tempted. Claire enjoying that one. And hello to Pete and Janet in Nottingham. Lovely to hear from you. Welcome along to your show. We'll get your requests in, no problem at all. But right now, yes, it's competition time.

0: Okay, so this is a competition where I tell you a little story, and we're still continuing the visits that I had to her friend Ellie in Doncaster. And this one, I say a little bit of a story, and some of the words have been removed and replaced with clips of songs, and basically the titles of the songs form the missing words. Sometimes you can guess it by the context. Now, reasonably easy today. I think we'll get a few with all seven correct. A couple maybe not quite so easy if you're listening from over the pond, but we will see. I often get surprised as who gets the answers and who gets them all. If you want to have a go, please email me privately, adrian@phoenixradio1208.com, or if you know how to do it on Telegram privately or in any other way that you know how to get hold of me privately, do that. And we will repeat this between now and the end of the next hour of the show. So plenty of time to have a go. And if you think of more songs, you can come back and email me again. No problem at all. So let's hear today's edition. Well, after Sue and I had looked round Ellie's new home and sat down with a cup of tea that Sue had made in Ellie's new fancy hot water machine, Sue said to Ellie, "Well, I must say, your new home is..."
1: Don't look at me.
0: "Oh, thank you," said Ellie. And I said, "I love the funky

And Sue said, yes, and I love at your lovely and not only that, she said, I think the bedroom's really nice as well, and you got some beautiful clothes, you know, Ellie. And then he said, thank you, well, I do

0: in my wardrobe. And she said, I'm just really happy and really just... And it's just nice to close the door at night and think... And I live here. There we go. I think relatively easy this week. I expect the answers will come flooding in. Anyway, we'll continue with the music with Neil Diamond in just a sec.
1: If you're in the UK, you can text the studio on 07897 016 555 and start your message with the word Phoenix.
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Neil Diamond and Play Me, and it's a very good afternoon to Patsy, who's joined us. Welcome to you. And our first request for Chris in Brewer in Maine, we'll be catching up with the show in the cloud, is Dolly Parton. Not Dolly Parton, sorry, I was looking for something, that's why I said that. Not Dolly Parton at all. It's George Michael and Wham! And the classic, of course, Careless Whisper.

George Michael and his first solo song, of course. And it was only going to be a matter of time, wasn't it, before he went completely solo. There he was with Careless Whisper for Chris. Hope you enjoyed that one. And answers coming in for the competition already. We'll give you an update on that very soon. Meanwhile, Pete in Nottingham would like to hear this one. New Order and True Faith.

That's the Peter Nottingham. That's New Order and True Faith. And I'm having trouble finding your request, Janet. I am still working on that one. But in the meantime, let's have REO Speedwagon and this brilliant song from 81. And we'll update you on the competition after this one. Keep on loving you.

REO Speedwagon, and Keep On Loving You. And hi to Detsy, lovely to have you here. Sorry not mentioned you sooner. The message came in from Seth while I was busy sorting out the competition. So, scores on the door, Sam. With 2 points, we have so far Alexander and Carol Shannon. On four, we

0: had looked round Ellie's new home and sat down with a cup of tea that Sue had made in Ellie's new fancy hot water machine, Sue said to Ellie, "Well, I must say, your new home is..."
1: Don't look at me.
0: "Oh, thank you," said Ellie. And I said, "I love the funky..."

And Sue said, yes, and I love at your lovely and not only that, she said, I think the bedroom's really nice as well, and you got some beautiful clothes, you know, Ellie. And then he said, thank you, well, I do

in my wardrobe. And she said, I'm just really happy and really just... And it's just nice to close the door at night and think... And I live here. And I look forward to some more answers coming in. Something came in even while I was playing that. And we'll update you on the composition very soon. To take us to news, it's Special AKA.

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1: The Belfast stab victim has significant eye injuries and slash wounds to the back and face. The man in his 40s is in a serious condition in hospital after being attacked by a Sudanese national who's in custody on suspicion of attempted murder. North Belfast MP John Finucan says it's a horrific attack.
2: This is absolutely disgraceful, and I think everybody is right to come out very quickly and condemn this. This was brutal, and naturally my concern goes first and foremost with the victim who is in hospital and has suffered horrendous injuries.
1: Israel has carried out more airstrikes on Lebanon just a day after Iran called for them to stop. Lebanese media have reported at least 8 people have been killed by Israeli strikes in the south of the country. An electrician who murdered his partner and then blew up their home has been jailed for life. Clifton George from North London stabbed Annabel Rook 31 times because she wanted to end their relationship. Justice Constable KC says Clifton was a troubling character.
3: An overwhelming picture has emerged of your regular anger and volatility. Numerous witnesses described your pronounced temper with reactions that could escalate rapidly, often sparked by petty or insignificant perceived slights.
1: A man who grabbed a woman's hair and asked for a kiss has been sentenced in a legal first. 44-year-old David Stroud is the first person found guilty under new sex-based harassment legislation. He's been given a 12-month community order. Prosecutor Olivia Rose says it's essential victims speak up.
4: It's really important that victims feel that they should come forward, and it's about sending a message to defendants that this is more than just friendly banter. This is persistent, unwanted and deeply distressing for victims, and it must stop.
1: And the football regulators contacted West Ham amid allegations surrounding its co-owner David Sullivan. That's the latest from Radio News Hub. I'm David Hall.
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1: Skies will remain cloudy this evening, but showers will become less frequent. Feeling chilly though, especially in rural areas, with a low of 6 degrees Celsius.
0: Adrian Picton in the afternoon on Phoenix Radio.

Amy Grant and Baby Baby brings us into the second hour of the Juicy Music Club. Great to have you tuned in. It's Adrian with you through till 7 o'clock when Kevin will be bringing you Flashback Gold. In this hour of the show, we have the same old song featuring Frankie Valli and Leif Garrett, as chosen by Herbie. Also, more chances to enter the competition, the Missing Words competition, and indeed, more answers coming in. And hello to Paul and Betty, you've tuned in Huntington. Great to have you tuned in as well. And this is Lynx and You're Lying.

0: Aswad and Give a Little Love. Before that, a song that Claire hasn't heard for ages from Lynx and You're Lying. It's Adrian here on Phoenix Radio. Great tunes still to come, including more requests as well, which is great. And in a moment, another track from our featured artist. But meanwhile, let's update you on the competition, the Missing Words competition. And quite a few more answers come in, and this is where the scoreboard looks right now. On 2, we have Alexander and Carol. On 5, we have Kevin and Paul David, and also Paul Roberts now as well. But with all 7 correct, we have Rhonda, Rob, Claire, Kaz, Kathy. Yeah, that's it, and Kathy, yes. Yeah. So well done to those of you who got all 7 correct. Let's see if we get any more correct answers in. Answers privately, please. Adrian at phoenixradio128.com. Here it is again. Well, after Sue and I had looked round Ellie's new home and sat down with a cup of tea that Sue had made in Ellie's new fancy hot water machine, Sue said to Ellie, "Well, I must say, your new home is..."
1: Don't look at me.
0: "Oh, thank you," said Ellie. And I said, "I love the funky..."

And Sue said, yes, and I love at your lovely and not only that, she said, I think the bedroom's really nice as well, and you got some beautiful clothes, you know, Ellie. And then he said, thank you. Well, I do

in my wardrobe. And she said, I'm just really happy and really just... And it's just nice to close the door at night and think... And I live here. There we go. We'll give you one more chance to hear that in a bit before we give you the answers at the end of this hour of the show. Don't forget the same old song coming up soon, chosen by Herbie. But meanwhile, next song from our featured artists, Mac and Katie Kassoon. They say, don't do it, baby.

Don't Do It Baby from Mac and Katie Cassoon. Never hear those songs on the radio, do you? And you certainly won't have heard the next one that I played for them in the final hour of the show, which was the lesser of the three hits. So I wonder if any of you can remember what that was. But that'll be coming up soon. But meanwhile, let's get back to the request now, shall we? And Chris would like to hear this one from America. And a lot of their songs were hits in the US and not here, like this one, I Need You.

America, they made some fine music, they really did. Unfortunately, in the UK, a lot of it seemed to pass us by. Somehow or other, didn't get played by radio stations, but thanks for requesting that one, Chris. That was I Need You. Now, this next song, if it's the same song that I think it is, I only know it by Prelude, and I think I'm right in saying Neil Young did the original, but it may be a different song with the same title, I don't know, but Janet has asked for this one. Janet in Nottingham would like to hear Dolly Parton and After the Gold Rush.

Well, I've never heard that version before. Thanks for asking for that, Janet. That was Dolly Parton's version of After the Gold Rush. It is indeed the same song that I was thinking of. Thank you for that. We're going to liven things up a bit now with this one for Betty and Paul and Whitney Houston and So Emotional on

That's for Betty and Paul. And from Whitney Houston. I've just been looking up facts about the song After the Gold Rush. It was indeed recorded by Neil Young in 1970, and the prelude version was 1974. That was a cappella, of course. And Linda Ronstadt did it in 1995, and Dolly Parton's version was 1996. And there was also a version with Emmy Lou Harris, Linda Ronstadt, and Dolly Parton, and that was in 1999. K.D. Lang also covered it as well. So lots of people have done it. So there we go. But right now, well, it's competition time. Radio. Not competition, sorry. Next feature time. That next feature being this one. And this is where we play two songs that sound similar to each other in some way or other. And these have been chosen by Herbie. And it features Frankie Valli and also Leif Garrett. Frankie Valli was 1978 and Leif Garrett was 1979. And Herbie thinks the melodies are quite similar on this. So let's see what you think. Here is Grease.

0: Well, that's today's same old song suggested by Herbie. So we had Grease from Frankie Valli from 1978, and from 79, Leif Garrett and I Was Made for Dancing. And Claire said she always thought the similarity with those. Yeah, I think there's a slight similarity. I wouldn't say it was a major one, but in the verse, there's a bit of the tunes that's the same. But interesting that you both thought that. So thanks for that suggestion, Herbie. Always love your suggestions for the same old song. So if you've got one for a future show, do drop me a line, Adrian at phoenixradio1208.com. Okay, well, we'll update you on the competition very soon. But meanwhile, in just a moment, it's Sixpence None the Sixpence None the None the Richer.
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2: 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That's 2 PM US Eastern for 2 hours. I play familiar songs from different decades, including the odd current track or two. 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

0: Sixpence None the Richer, and that of course is Kiss Me. Right, well, let's do a final play of the competition now, and no change on the scores apart from Paul Roberts has now got six correct. He's got one more correct. But we'll do a full rundown of the winners and everything at the end of the show. But you've got about 10 minutes to have final go on this if you haven't already got all seven correct. Here we are. Well, after Sue and I had looked round Ellie's new home and sat down with a cup of tea that Sue had made in Ellie's new fancy hot water machine, Sue said to Ellie, "Well, I must say, your new home is..."
1: Don't look at me.
0: "Oh, thank you," said Ellie. And I said, "I love the funky

And Sue said, yes, and I love at your lovely and not only that, she said, I think the bedroom's really nice as well, and you've got some beautiful clothes, you know, Ellie. And then he said, thank you. Well, I do

Great 1976 memory there from R&J Stone. And We Do It. Now, Terry was talking on Sunday, as mentioned, about adverts and things like that, and he played Can't Let Maggie Go by Honeyboss, which was on the Nimble advert. And I'm pretty sure this one was also on a Nimble advert from the Johnny Mann Singers. Somebody will tell me if I've got that wrong anyway, I'm sure.

John Paul Young, Love Is In The Air, and before that, for Herbie. Herbie was commenting about the Johnny Mann singers. He said he's not heard that version before of Up, Up and Away. He's familiar with the Fifth Dimension version, who indeed did a good version of the song as well. So there we go. Right, final scores then on the competition with 2 points. It's Alexander and Carol Shannon. On 5, it's Kevin and Paul David. And on 6, it's Paul Roberts. And with all 7 correct, we have Rhonda, who got there first. Well done. She's probably not here now, but anyway. Rob, Claire, Kaz and Kathy. So well done to you all. Let's give you the answers right now. Well, after Sue and I had looked round Ellie's new home and sat down with a cup of tea that Sue had made in Ellie's new fancy hot water machine, Sue said to Ellie, "Well, I must say, your new home is beautiful." "Oh, thank you," said Ellie. And I said, "I love the funky mirror in the bathroom."

And Sue said, yes, and I love looking through the window at your lovely rose garden. And not only that, she said, I think the bedroom's really nice as well. And you got some beautiful clothes, you know, Ellie. And then he said, thank you. Well, I do know what I like.

in my wardrobe. And she said, I'm just really happy and really just nothing going on but the rent.

And it's just nice to close the door at night and think, it's my house. And I live here. Thank you very much to all of you having a go in the competition once again. We'll have another one for you next week. And always well done to those of you who got 7 correct there. So coming up in this hour of the show, we have all the songs featured in the competition. We also have a Twitter lyric and some more good music to take you through till 7 o'clock, when Kevin Rodson will be here to bring you Flashback Gold.

Christina Aguilera and Beautiful. It's the Song Shon competition for the next half an hour or so, and this is the Beat. What a great song this was. Reminds me of BRMB going mad over them because they were a Birmingham group back in 1980 with this one, Mirror in the Bathroom.

Mirror in the bathroom, Kevin saying what a great station was, BRNB. Some really great presenters in the late 70s and early 80s. There were some changes, but some good lineup. And he's also saying that the Johnny Mann's Singers version was hit in the UK around the same time, as same year as the Fifth Dimension one was in the US. And he says that the Johnny Mann's Singers recorded a jingle package for a radio station in America called KHJ, I think he said. So interesting that. Thank you for that, Kevin. And this one caught a few of you out because it's a very short intro, but it's a Motown song from the Jackson 5.

the Jackson 5 and Looking Through the Window. And it's back to our featured artist now, and that's Mac and Katie Sassoon. And I mentioned there was a third hit that wasn't so successful in 1975, and it's this one, Like a Butterfly.

Lynn Anderson and Rose Garden, and before that Mac and Katie Cassoon, Like a Butterfly. And Betty says that she had that on tape back in the day, so there we go. Nice song, and makes a change from hearing the other two, doesn't it? And Paul Roberts says that he was on his way home when it was on, so he couldn't comment at the time, but the same old song. He does agree that there's a similarity in the verse of the songs, Herbie. So there we go. And Paul says he's got a new same old song to send me, so I'll look forward to that, Paul. That'll be interesting. Okay, well, this next one, yes, caused a little bit of confusion. I accepted anybody that got the song right, whether they got the title right. It's, I always thought it was called I Know What I Like in My Wardrobe, but it's actually just called I Know What I Like. Which is why, but I obviously said the rest of the title in the story, so which made it a bit easier for some people. But it's just called I Know What I Like. So there we go. And it's from Genesis.

time for lunch. Bum-da-dum-dee-dum. When the sun beats down and I lie on the bench, I can always hear them.

Genesis, I Know What I Like. And that was the first track I ever heard by Genesis. Because Genesis were really an album band, certainly back in the 70s they were, at any rate. They're really an album band, and Kevin was saying that that a lot of their fans only bought that track because it had a rare B-side called Twilight Ale House, apparently, that wasn't on the album. But it's very much like their album stuff, really, that track. It was surprising how well it did in some ways. Not very commercial track, but it was a hit. It wasn't really till Follow You, Follow Me they started having more commercial success and more singles of that type. There we go. I say I didn't really appreciate that song or Genesis back in the day, but I can appreciate them a lot more now. And of course, the prog rock fans, etc., absolutely love them. And I knew so many people at school and college that loved Genesis, as indeed Kevin did back in the day. And it's welcome to Terry, who's just recently joined us. He's had a busy day, he said, so but he's with us now. And I hope it's a productive day, mate. And this is Gwen Guthrie, and Ain't Nothing Going On But the Rent.

Dinah Ross, It's My House. And again, that was one more I had to complete the title, It's My House and I Live Here. Which is the, I thought was the full title, but it's just It's My House. One of the singles from The Boss album from 1979. Okay, time for today's Twisted Lyric, and it comes from The Blackbirds. And Walking in Rhythm, although listened in a distance on a medium wave radio. Someone's walking around with a medium wave radio a little bit further away from you. It could easily sound like Walking in the River.

0: brilliant track from the Blackbirds, Walking in Rhythm. Terry says he doesn't really get that, just that twisted lyric, doesn't really hear it. Well, it's somebody that on another radio station I was on that came up with that one, Terry. But he says, any excuse to play a brilliant track, which indeed it is. And Kevin saying, reminds him very much of Piccadilly Radio, who played that a lot and were probably responsible for it becoming a hit. And Radio 1 being dragged into playing some decent music. There we go. Anyway, more good music to come. Not long now till Flashback Gold, of course, but we've got Amy McDonald in just a moment.
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2: 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I'm Martin Miles, and I'm here to tell you about a show called the Heritage Chart Hour. 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
1: Hello, this is Terry Plasworth, and I just dropped in to tell you about a show that you can hear on Phoenix Radio every Tuesday, Wednesday, Thursday and Friday from 10 a.m. UK, that's 5 on the east coast of the States. The show's called The Selection, and it's presented by both myself and Sue Morgan. Sue will be here on Tuesdays and Thursdays, myself on Wednesdays and Fridays, and we'll both have a rich mix of music and features to keep you entertained across the morning. In the first hour, we'll have a top 10 at 10. Could be from either side of the pond. It will be from this time back then. Can you work out where then is? In the second hour of the show, amongst other things, we'll have three gentle songs in the coffee break. And the third hour, well, that's all down to you and the songs you fancy listening to. The Selection, Tuesday through Friday from 10 to 1 in the UK, 5 to 8 on the east coast of the States. We'd love to see you.

Amy McDonald. And this is the life. And Kevin's saying, what happened to Amy McDonald? Well, he says, you know, she made an album. Well, actually, she made a lot of albums, mate. I've got quite a few of them. I think there's a new one came out quite recently, actually. Yeah, she's still very much around. I think a very talented artist as well. And Kevin and Terry talking about Piccadilly Radio and their great music policy, and also about some of the tunes we play on the station and we've heard on Boom Radio as well. And are they pinching some of our songs, like Retta Young and SOS, which is a great song, because Kevin played it the other day and apparently played it on Boom. Well, I've got to confess, I pinched a couple of songs for this show that Boom played today, including that one I started off with, I found it anyway, that song, Rainbow Every Day or whatever it's called. I absolutely love it, and I thought I'm going to play that on my show because I just thought it was such a great show, great song. So there we go. Well, we've got similar audiences in some ways, I guess, haven't we, as you say. This is a request for Chris from Bee Gees and Jive Talkin'.

The Bee Gees from their main course album, which marked the big change in their sound, of course, in 1975. That's for Chris. Jive talking. And Herbie saying good, great request there, Herbie, to Chris. And Paul is saying, thanks for playing lots of great soul music today, Adrian. Yeah, I played a bit more today, didn't I? I try not to play too much most of the time on this show because I have the soul disco show on a Saturday. I don't want people to think that I'm blasting you with loads and loads of soul music all the time. But I probably don't play enough of it on this show normally, but we've had quite a bit today, so I hope that's made up for it. And this is a request for Patsy, and she'd like to hear this brilliant classic from Ralph McTell. It is, of course, The Streets of London.

0: something to make you change your mind.
1: Ralph McTell's Streets of London, the best version, which Kevin and I agree, the 1974 version of Streets of London. And Terry's just really made me smile because he said he was very proud of himself at school for knowing all the words to that. Well, do you know what, mate? So was I. And that song always reminds me of when we did a trip to London. They used to do a London trip every year at St. Vincent's. I'm sure you must have been on one of them. But this was in, was it 77 or 78? And there's a fellow called David Wilmot. Dave Wilmot, who I'm sure you remember, Terry, he ended up working at school. He was like a sort of prefect or one of the senior pupils anyway when I was there, and he helped sort of lead that trip. And I remember, I can't remember it was him personally now because it's a very distant memory, but somebody was playing the guitar and singing that, and I sung along proudly because I knew all the words. So it's funny you should say that. And Terry was also saying about the Bee Gees songs having stood the test of time. Absolutely. And of course I got into the Bee Gees with their 70s stuff, and obviously everybody knows I'm a big disco fan, and it's kind of later on that I got to appreciate their 60s stuff as well. And all of their stuff has absolutely stood the test of time, hasn't it? Couldn't agree more. This is Connie Francis.

Elvis Presley and One Night brings us almost to the end of the show. Thanks very much for listening. I shall be back with Disco Decade at 8 o'clock on Saturday. And next Tuesday, we'll do it all over again here on the Tuesday Music Club. Thanks so much for listening and for all your interactions today. Stand by for Kevin Russell with Flashback Gold. Then have the Motown Triple and lots of great oldies for you and one or two newer tunes as well. And it's always a great listen. And then at 9 o'clock, it's the Memory Lane Show with Big Bob. Songs from the 50s till today. There's Rate the Record, the One Hit Wonders, the internationally famous Rock Out, etc., etc. And the theme's going to be songs that make you feel well, or, you know, who would you call if you were feeling well? Not Ghostbusters, feeling ill, not Ghostbusters, but who would you call if you doctors and things like that, I imagine. So we have to see what all that's about at 9 o'clock this evening. And then the Record Machine takes your company throughout the night, and then Cara will be here as ever with all the usual features in the Breakfast Show from 7 a.m. Hope you can join her then. I'm going to leave you with Dr. Feelgood and She's a Wind Up. Take care, good night, stand by for Kevin.

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Gloria Estefan and the Miami Sound Machine from 1988, and Rhythm Is Gonna Get You. And I never quite remember how that song is gonna end, but I think I just about got it right this week. Many thanks to Adrian for the last 3 hours of the Tuesday Music Club. It's Kevin with you for the next two. Flashback Gold.

0: the brilliant Roddy Frame. He's the main songwriter and lead singer with the Aztec Camera, and another one from 1988. And Adrian, spot on. I did play the 12-inch version. Actually, I've got quite a few of their 12-inch singles on vinyl and CD single, but I really wanted to play the CD single, the single version of that. But it's a good song anyway. Kevin with you on the Phoenix Radio. I'm here with you for a couple of hours with Flashback Gold. I hope you can stay with me.
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0: And if you'd like to get in contact with me, and a number of people have done so already, so many thanks to all of you who've written in so far. 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You can also get us on our Phoenix Radio 1208 Telegram group. Lots of people that write in there. I'm also on Mastodon, and you can send me a text message. All the details are on the website. Lots of people to say hello to on the register. Lucy, Mike and Ollie are tuned in Sandhurst. Hope you're having a nice evening. In fact, hope everybody, hope you're all having a nice evening or a nice afternoon or nice morning, wherever you are. Mary's tuned in. She's listening downstairs. Not sure if she's in the sitting room or the kitchen. Don't know where she is at the moment, but she's listening anyway. And hello to my mum, who's up there in near Manchester. That's Val. Hi, Val. Arthur is tuned in. He's in North Shields in the northeast. Nice to have you tuned in, Arthur. I'm whizzing over to the northwest because Patsy's tuned in. She's in Liverpool. Hi, Patsy. Lovely to have you there. Sally and Chris are in Oxford. Great to have you listening in. And we've got Tony in Kent as well. Terry's tuned in. He's had a bit of a busy afternoon, but he's relaxing now, so great to have you tuned in, mate. And I don't know if Cara's tuned in. She might be lurking. I don't know. Who knows? If you're there, Cara, hi. And Paul Roberts, I think he might be lurking as well in New Ferry on the Wirral, so hi to you, Paul. Adrian is tuned in. He's definitely there. Hi to you, mate. And I know that Sue's not there at the moment, but she'll be tuned in as soon as she gets back. Alexander and Carol, they're tuned in, definitely, because I had an email from them. They're in Sturchley in Birmingham. Lovely to have you tuned in. And Herbie, he's tuned in as well in Houston, Texas, enjoying the Gloria Estefan track. Hi to you, Herbie. And we're staying in Texas, believe it or not. We got Rachel's tuned in, our very own grandma. She'll be on the radio tomorrow. Actually, Herbie will be on the radio tomorrow as well, so there you go. All musical chairs at the moment, and I'm probably getting all the days and people wrong, so I'm not sure if I've got that right, but I think I have anyway. I think it's Herbie tomorrow on Afternoon Delight. I'm sure I've got that right. Anyway, Rachel's here tomorrow at 8 o'clock with The Happening, playing you lots of songs from the 1960s. More people to say hello to. Peter, Anique, Phil, Tom and Christine are in Chesham. Hi to you, nice to have you tuned in. And very local to me, Glenda is tuned in. Hi to you, Glenda. And also thanks, Glenda, for listening to Flashback Years, because I know you're a regular listener to that show as well. Paul David, the Wonder of Wembley. No shopping tonight, so it was all done yesterday, but he'll be off for his supper after Flashback Gold. So hi to you, Paul. Nice to have you tuned in. Dave and Gail are in Chester. Lovely to have you tuned in, both of you. Great to have you there. Tom is tuned in Sefton Park in Liverpool. Tom Walker. And I don't think he is watching the Channel 4 news. I think he's just listening to me. That's very good. Thank you. John is tuned in. That's John Landon Finchley in London. Hi to you, John. Nice to have you there. Pat Robertson, Riley are there in Leicestershire. Hi to you. Lovely to have you listening as well. And we got Anthony and Mike, two more local listeners. Hi to you. And we're back to Birmingham. Dave's tuned in. That's Dave Sheridan in Harborne. Lovely to have you tuned in as well. Hello to Marion, who's tuned in. She's not in Nottingham, actually, this evening. She's staying with a good friend of hers, Sue, in Arnside. So hi to Marion, and hello to Sue as well. I think it's the first time you've heard the show, so lovely to have you there, Sue. Clive is tuned in. He is in Maidstone in Kent. Hi to you, Clive. Great to have you listening in. Brian, Steve and Julian are in Hampshire. They're tuned in as well. Great to have you there. John and Paulette are listening in. I don't know where you are. Could be in Milton Keynes, you could be in London, but great to have you there. I'm about to Hampshire again because Will is tuned in. Hi to you, Will. Lovely to have you there. A couple more people to say hello to. Chris Edmonds in Liverpool. Hi, Chris. Great to have you listening. Frank has chosen our Motown triple this week. He's up there in Newcastle. Hi to you, Frank. And Chris Maddox, he's listening live to the show. He's finished his day programme. So Chris is live listening in Rua in Maine. So lovely to have you there, Chris. And I think that's all it for the moment. But if you want me to say hello to you, well, you know what to do. Drop me an email, send me a message on Telegram, send me a text message, or get in contact with me on Mastodon.

brilliant. Harold Melvin and the Blue Notes. Teddy Pendergrass is the lead singer, of course. The Sound of Philadelphia from the very early 1974. That's when it was a hit in the UK. So I'm guessing, actually, it was probably released right at the end of 1973, but did well in the UK charts back in January 1974. The Love I Lost. And I know that people are doing A-levels at the moment, and probably got a few more weeks to go yet, but soon school will be over. You'll be able to relax and have a nice summer break.

Alice Cooper and the proper single version of School's Out, the one that if you went out and bought it back in 1972 on 7-inch vinyl, that's what you would have got. Not that funny one they keep playing where it slows down at the end, but that's the proper version. And lots of people to say hello to. John Perry's tuned in. He's in St. Helens. Hi, John. Lovely to have you listening in. And Rachel says that Sarah might be listening. She is at work, but she often has a radio on very quietly, so she could well be listening. And I'm sure somebody was commenting about a piece of, I know what it is now, I'm just catching up with the emails here. Dave in Chester saying he really enjoyed the Harold Melvin and the Blue Notes track. Now, if you were listening last week to Flashback Gold, you'll know that I played Patches by Clarence Carter, written by General Johnson, who was the lead singer of the chairman of the board. And I had an email from John this week. That's John in London. He said, could I play this chairman of the board song? He said, it doesn't get played very often, and it's a great song.

chairman of the board, who were on the Invictus label, the label that was started by Holland, Dozier and Holland. They left Motown in the late 60s. They're a little bit unhappy because they really weren't getting the songwriting royalties they felt they deserved. So they left Motown and started their own label. It was called Invictus Records, and they also had a label called Hot Wax. But I think they had to hide a lot of their songwriting credits because they were still officially signed to Motown. But anyway, that was a song by Chairman of the Board. John requesting that one, I'm On My Way to a Better Place, written by Norman General Johnson. And wasn't a massive hit for them, but did reasonably well in the UK, just crept into the top 40. I've got a lot of emails and messages to catch up on. Terry says that Cara is definitely tuned in. So hi to you, Cara. Lovely to have you there. Hello to Henry, Safi and Marina. And you're about to have your chicken and chips. I hope you enjoy that. And Terry's about to have his pie and mash. So sounds good to me. And Terry was saying about the Harold Melvin track. He said, oh, one of those part one, part two tracks. Yeah, you used to get a lot of those, didn't you, in the 1970s? And you'd stick on part two, and it would either be a continuation or it'd just be an instrumental version of the same track. So, and then we got 12-inch singles, and we just got a long mix lasting about 7 or 8 minutes. So there you go, how times changed. And Herbie enjoying the Harold Melvin in the Blue Notes track as well. And we've got more people to say hello to. Kaz is tuned in. Hi, Kaz. She said she'll be here for about half an hour, and then she's off to choir. So lovely to have you there. And she says, Rob, Anna and Kathy are listening as well. So that's absolutely brilliant. And everybody's telling me what they're having for their meals. Kaz had pasta and garlic bread. Oh, very nice. Yeah, I'd enjoy that. And Herbie enjoying the Alice Cooper track as well. Kevin with you until 9 p.m. this evening, when Big Bob takes over with Memory Lane, playing you all sorts of songs that you might need if you need help, if you need a doctor or an ambulance. So it'd be interesting to see what he plays. And he mentioned 911. Well, 911 I don't think would do anything here in the UK. You'd have to dial 999. And it's funny, isn't it? We were talking this morning, I was chatting to Mary on about dialing, and you know, we still use that word, even though you don't dial anymore. You don't have a physical dial on the phone anymore. You either have press buttons or a touch screen, but it's hard to break the habit of a lifetime, isn't it? Anyway, Patsy's tuned in, and she said, could I play this one? Certainly can.

The album that nearly reunited the Beatles back in 1973. Ringo got together with a lot of people and recorded the album simply called Ringo in 1973, and all four Beatles played on it. I think three of them were on that one. You're 16, You're Beautiful and You're Mine. The old what is he called? Johnny Burnett, that's the man, Johnny Burnett. He did the original version. And Paul McCartney played on another track on the album, but not with the other Beatles, because basically Paul and the others weren't really getting on because they were having a lot of legal issues to do with Alan Klein, which was extremely sad and absolutely tragic. But there you go. But anyway, Ringo Starr, number one in the States with that one back in 1974, and Patsy requesting that one. Arthur's tuned in and he wants to hear a track by definitely one of his favourite bands, called Saga from Canada, and this track is called The 13th Generation, taken from their concept album Generation 13, which was released in 1995. And Arthur says it's a really, really good concept album in his humble opinion. He says one of their best, he says, in his humble opinion. So here is the track.

Playing that one especially for Arthur Saga, taken from their 1995 concept album called Generation 13. That's a track called The 13th Generation, and Arthur reckons that's a pretty good concept album. All sorts of messages coming in, and quite amazing really. Rob has just dropped me a message on Telegram, and he says Anna, we're having Anna at the moment, so Rob and Anna are together, and he says they're having garlic and herb chicken steaks with fried potato slices. He says, what did I have for my tea? Well, actually, we had a meal in late afternoon because we were kind of rushing around this morning. We're at the dentist most of the morning this morning anyway. So we had a bit of a late meal. We had a homemade curry, not really a spicy curry. It's an old recipe that has been around for a long time. So it's more like an old British curry, but it's really, really nice, especially if you slap on some lime pickle and things like that. Really nice. Lime chili pickle, and you have some poppadoms. Really good. We play so much variety of music. What am I trying to say? We play a huge variety of music. I'll get my words right soon, but by the time we get to 9 o'clock, I'll be okay. And we play all sorts of things from different decades. I think if the music's good and people like it, we will play it. And we're going from the 90s to the 70s because Chris Maddox has requested this song that was a big hit in the States for Harry Nilsson in 72. Didn't do a thing in the UK. It's from his Nilsson Schmilsson album.

Harry Nilsson from his Nilsson Schmilsson album that was recorded in London in 1972. He came over to the UK and Richard Perry was the producer. He produced all sorts of people, including Carly Simon, and he also produced the Ringo album. We played a track from Ringo earlier on for Patsy and You're 16. And as I say, that was a big hit for him in the States, but it didn't do a thing in the UK. I don't even think it was released as a single here in the UK, but I'm not absolutely certain about that. But the album certainly was top three in the UK and the States as well. And Terry was saying that Ray Moore, the brilliant Ray Moore, used to play that song regularly when he used to stand in for Terry Wogan. I didn't know that. And Ray Moore was such a brilliant presenter. I remember I first heard Ray Moore. He was around in the 1960s on the Light programme, but I didn't hear him. And I first heard Ray Moore, I remember, because all the BBC local stations had very limited airtime. So they used to join up the Radio 2 in the evening. So there wasn't very much to listen to. And I remember listening to Ray Moore, and I didn't particularly enjoy the music he played, but he was such a brilliant, polished presenter. Really was very funny. And you don't get him like that anymore, I have to say. Now, we've got a common denominator coming up fairly soon. Herbie has chosen the common denominator. And I bet Herbie's forgotten all about it, because it was years ago when you came up with this one, Herb. So you probably haven't got a clue what I'm going to play. But it's been in the queue, and we're going to play it for you. But I've got a couple of requests for Marion, who's staying with her friend Sue. So we'll play you a couple of songs. First of all, a song for Marion, and then a song for Sue.

coming for a Tuesday evening here on the Phoenix Radio with Flashback Gold, broadcasting from my little studio in West Wales. Got my headphones on, got the music up loud, and hopefully playing you some music that you've been enjoying. A couple of requests there. Marion, first of all, chose Gallagher and Lyle from the Breakaway album and Stay Young, released in 1976. And then we jump to 2014 for Sue, My Silver Lining by First Aid Kit. A couple of sisters from Sweden, two sisters, I believe, or it might be more than that. I think it's two anyway. And I didn't know that song, but I think it might have been a hit in Europe. I don't know. But anyway, playing that one, especially for you, Sue, and I sincerely hope you enjoyed it. And everybody is telling me about their meals. It's amazing, isn't it? We talk about food and everybody wants to say what they're having, which is great. Paul David says he'll be having his chicken and chips for his supper at about 10 p.m. So I hope you enjoy that, Paul. And I had an email from Gail saying that she preferred the Ringo Starr version of Your 16 to the original Johnny Burnett version. And she was asking me, who was Alan Klein? Well, basically, it was a long story, but the three Beatles, John, George and Ringo, wanted Alan Klein to manage them after they sadly lost their original manager, Brian Epstein. But Paul didn't really want him because he believed that he really was a crook and that he'd really ripped off the Rolling Stones already by stealing all the rights to their master tapes. And Paul was right in the end, but they did go for him for a while. And but anyway, they eventually got rid of him, and I think they became friends again, which is good. But it was certainly part of the reason why the Beatles broke up, which is very sad. Now we're going back actually to the 1970s, and this is a song requested by Dave in Chester by the brilliant Philip Goodhand Tate.

The brilliant Philip Goodhand Tate, requested by Dave, and that was Oceans Away, and that was released as a single as well, title track of his album released in 1976. Didn't do a thing in the UK, did pretty well in Germany, I believe. I think he was quite successful in Europe. And I remember somebody got tickets when we were at school to see Christa Berg. I think it must have been about 1977, when Christa Berg was I think he'd just released his second or third album, so he was quite new onto the scene. And we didn't know there was a support act, so imagine my surprise when Philip Goodhand Tate turned up. I was very happy about that, and he wrote some good songs in the 1960s, including Bringing On Back the Good Times by The Love Affair. So a great songwriter, and he did some good solo material in the 70s, but sadly didn't have any success at all. Now Pat and Roberts are tuned in, and they want to hear this one, a big hit for Simply Red back in 1986, number two for them here in the UK, and Holding Back the Years.

0: playing that one especially for Pat and Robert, Simply Red, Holding Back the Years, number two for them here in the UK in 86, and I was trying to find out if they'd had a hit with us in the States. I wasn't quick enough to check, so I'm sure somebody on the research team will tell me. Herbie enjoying that Simply Red song, and Patsy thoroughly enjoying the Oceans Away song by Philip Goodhand-Tate. I think she said she'd not heard that song before. Coming with you on the Phoenix Radio, we've got our Common Denominator coming up right after this next one. Herbie's chosen the two tracks. I'll tell you more about those in just a second. But Paul Roberts said, could I play this one by the Pasadenas?
1: Hey! Listen up, y'all. This rim's a mama. Hit it!

Going back to 1988 for the third time this evening on the show. Tribute Right On by the Pasadenas. A big hit for them in 1988. Paul Roberts requesting that one. And Herbie enjoying that one as well. And many thanks to Mary. My drink has arrived. It arrives every week around about 8 o'clock. Water with ice, absolutely wonderful. And Arthur is talking about the Philip Goodhand Tate concert that I mentioned earlier on. He said it was actually in 1978. And he said at one point, just before he started a particular song, Philip Goodhand Tate said, "Punks, this song isn't for you." Absolutely brilliant. Common denominator time now, and Herbie has chosen the common denominator. And if you've never heard the feature before, we either play you two different versions of the same song, but this week we're playing you two completely different ones.

couple of songs chosen by Herbie for the common denominator, and he's enjoying it as well, and I'm really glad about that because you chose them. Dusty Springfield and The Look of Love from 1967, a single in the States, I think it was a B-side in the UK, and then ABC and The Look of Love from 1982, a big hit for them in the UK and in the States. And Terry says this may not be a legitimate common denominator because the Dusty song is called The Look of Love and ABC is just called Look of Love. Really tricky this one because I've got to various listings of that track on the music here, and some of those listings say the and some don't, so I thought what do I do? Well, I'll go with the one that says the and hope it's okay. But there you go. Now, if you've got an idea for a common denominator, either two different versions of the same song or what we did this week, two completely different songs with the same title, well, hopefully the same title anyway, send them to me, kevin@phoenixradio1208.com. send me an email, kevin@phoenixradio1208.com. I'll say it more slowly, and I'll do my best to play them for you. Rhonda is tuned in. Hi, Rhonda. Lovely to have you listening in to Flashback Gold. Time for a break, and I'll be back with the Zombies.

0: Do you enjoy sitting back, cranking the radio up, and listening to some real golden oldies? 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

That's a 1967 The Zombies from their Odyssey and Oracle album. And that album was released in 1967 in the UK. It didn't get released initially in the States, but some executive from CBS Records from the States heard it and said, you really should release that album in the States. They did. The Zombies were about to split up because they didn't think they were doing that well and they'd really had enough. But then suddenly, Time of the Season was released as a single in the States and was a massive hit in 1969. So they stayed together for a little bit longer. Big, big hit. Herbie enjoying the Zombies and Time of the Season. Gail's tuned in. I've got a lot of requests to get in, by the way. I'll do my best to get them all in, but Gail's been waiting patiently to hear this brilliant song written by the late, great Pete Dello and Ray Kane. This is Honey Bus.

using a string quartet on that. That was Honeybus, written by Pete Dello and Ray Kane. It was Pete Dello on the lead vocals on that one as well, playing that one for Gail. Do I Figure in Your Life, released on Decca's progressive rock label, the DRAM label, back in 1967. And if you were a Kenny Everett fan back in 67, you certainly would have heard that on his show. Now, I'm a little bit remiss. I've got a little bit behind with all my Telegram messages. I'm just about caught up now, I think. I had a message from Cecilia to let me know that Detsy's tuned in, and she's in Old Trafford in Manchester. So hi, Detsy. Absolutely lovely to have you listening to Flashback Gold, and apologies for the delay in saying hello. I'm just doing my best to catch up here. Now, Patsy's tuned in. She wants to hear Neil Sedaka.

0: Neil Sedaka for Patsy and the title track of his 1974 album Laughter in the Rain, and that was a massive hit for him in the States. He'd signed to Elton John's label in the States, to Rocket Records, and he got to number one with that one in 1975 on the Hot 100. It was a very, very slow climber, but eventually he got there and he was overjoyed, I believe. And Terry was saying about the Honeybus track, it sounds awfully like the Nimble advert. Well, don't know about that, but anyway, it's a great song by Honeybus anyway. Now, Tom is tuned in and he wants to hear a track by Reg Muros. I hope I'm pronouncing that right. Reg Muros. And this is a track from 2013.
1: I've been struck by the wind coming in from the east.

Playing that one especially for Tom in Sefton Park in Liverpool. Red Muros and My Name is London Town from his Leaves and Feathers album released in 2013. And just across the water from Tom on the Wirral, Paul Roberts is tuned in. And he sent me some memories of Bob Harris. And for anybody who is in the UK, Bob Harris is a DJ or presenter, a music presenter, who's been presenting since 1970. And sadly, because of health reasons, because of his prostate cancer, he's had to stop broadcasting and really concentrate on getting his health sorted out. And Paul said, could I play the theme tune to the Old Grey Whistle Test show, which he presented on BBC Two television between 1972 and 1979. I think it was 1972, wasn't it? And I'm pretty sure Anne Nightingale took over, didn't she, in the late 70s. Of course, Paul remembers listening to Bob Harris on his Radio 1 show in the 1980s. In 1989, it was a four-hour show overnight. And, of course, he did the original Sounds of the 70s show on Radio 1 between 1970 and 1974.

Paul Roberts requesting that track in recognition of the great pioneering work that Bob Harris did in radio broadcasting, really promoting great music, originally progressive music, and then a lot of country music and all sorts of music, really. That was a theme to the Old Grey Whistle Test music show on BBC Two. It's by an American band called Area Code 615. I wonder what area code that is. I wonder if it really is an area code. Probably is. Anyway, that's Stone Fox Chase. Playing that especially for Paul Roberts. Kevin with you on the Phoenix Radio. Time to take a break, and I'll be back with three Motown classics chosen by Frank.

Hello, this is Terry Pasqua, and I just dropped in to tell you about a show that you can hear on Phoenix Radio every Tuesday, Wednesday, Thursday and Friday from 10 a.m. UK, that's 5 on the east coast of the States. The show's called The Selection, and it's presented by both myself and Sue Morgan. Sue will be here on Tuesdays and Thursdays, myself on Wednesdays and Fridays, and we'll both have a rich mix of music and features to keep you entertained across the morning. In the first hour, we'll have a top 10 at 10. Could be from either side of the pond. It will be from this time back then. Can you work out where then is? In the second hour of the show, amongst other things, we'll have three gentle songs in the coffee break. And the third hour, well, that's all down to you and the songs you fancy listening to. The Selection, Tuesday through Friday from 10 to 1 in the UK, 5 to 8 on the east coast of the States. We'd love to see you.

three Motown classics from the 1960s, chosen by Frank. First of all, the commercial version of Shop Around by The Miracles. They actually recorded a version that was only released in Detroit. They were going to release that nationally, but Berry Gordy wasn't happy with it, so he phoned Smokey Robinson about 3 a.m. and said, look, let's get in the studio and redo it. And that's the version we all know and love, so I have to play the original version sometime. And then one of Rhonda's favourites, Stop in the Name of Love by the Supremes. And finally, I always get the Marvelettes and the Velvelettes mixed up, but this was the Marvelettes and Too Many Fish in the Scene. If you've got any Motown you'd like me to play, three songs that you think they would really sound absolutely brilliant on the radio, they just sound perfect coming out of the radio speaker all together back to back, then send me an email, kevin@phoenixradio1208.com, and I'll play them for you. And we've got another Motown track chosen by Pat and Robert, so I thought I'd play it now.

Played you three songs from the 1960s chosen by Frank on the Motown label, and then a song from the 1980s chosen by Pat and Robert. That was Stevie Wonder from 1984, and number one for him, I Just Called to Say I Love You. And Chris Maddox is listening live. He's been listening to most of the show live. So hi to you, Chris. He wants to hear Heart from the 1980s and These Dreams.

Reg Presley was the lead singer of the Trogs, and that was a hit for them in 66, Any Way That You Want Me. That is it for me. Many, many thanks for listening. Thanks for all your messages throughout the show. And thanks to everybody who tunes in, who doesn't actually write into the show. Lovely to have you all listening. I'll be back with you on Sunday afternoon at 3 p.m. with Flashback Years, taking you back for 1 hour to a particular year in the month of June. Or I'll be back with you here next week. But I'll leave you with the George Martin... The George Martin Orchestra. I think it's been a long day, hasn't it? And this was the original theme that was written for BBC Radio 1 back in 1967, called Theme 1. Thanks for listening. Bye.

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2: 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This is Big Bob, and welcome to the Memory Lane Show. Today, I'll take you back to those treasured moments in time when life was much simpler. So sit back, relax, reminisce, and enjoy as I play the tunes that will never die. Let's get started.
3: The tunes that'll never die. Whoever come up with that? I think maybe it was, could be Dave G from a long time ago. Anyway, I have a question. Who do you call when not feeling good? No. Not Ghostbusters, no. Most of us would seek the help of a doctor. Well, with a lot of help from Lucky and the boys from the Great White North, we developed a playlist you can use depending on what kind of assistance you may need. So if you're ill or need love, all you have to do is, hey, call 911. That sound familiar? Today's theme. We'll also have Memory Lane's Honest Date in Rock and Roll History featuring such artists as the one and only Bob Dylan. How about Brenda Lee? But wait, there's more. I also have requests and dedications. This week's Rate the Record. Well, if you like doo-wop, you're going to love this track. In addition, I'll have a one-hit wonder, comparison covers, double-deckers. What else? My vault song, instrumental hit of the week. And you'll learn what the number one song was on this very date back in 1968. Wow. Now, if that isn't enough, dig this. If you want to chat with other folks listening to the same show, consider joining us in the chat room. Very, very easy to get here. 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Give yourself a nickname and come on in. And I guarantee you'll be welcomed with open arms from Donna, Tony D, Lucky, Bell, myself. Stop talking and get the show started. I love you, Donna. I love you. Aaron will be here a little bit later on, I think, and a few more people. Please allow me to take a moment to shout a big-time thank you to Zeno Radio, making it possible to listen to the Live Memory Lane show using your mobile device. Simply by dialing 605-472-9037. That's 605-472-9037. I get a phone ring and poof, like magic, you're listening to the live show. Now you can take me with you and you won't miss a beat. Just make sure your data carrier doesn't surprise you with any extra charges. Those people are bad. We also had one awesome R&B rocker enter rock and roll heaven this week, and I'll tell you a little bit more about him during the show. Now, I never, ever get tired of telling everyone that the Memory Lane show is just one big, huge party. It's a place where you will always hear the tunes that'll never die. Now, speaking of parties, let's have George Thorogood and the Destroyers tell him about his party, which happens to be pretty similar to ours.
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Call 911 if you need the doctor. Of course, you can always just listen to Memory Lane. Dr. Bob will take care of you. In 1983, a robotic dance group from Akron, Ohio, had this track entered the Hot 100, later peak at number 59. Now, here's a Memory Lane factoid for you. This tune was from the movie Dr. Detroit, starring Dan Aykroyd. Folks, here's Devo on Memory Lane.

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1: Okay, and why should you listen? Every week I try to make that attempt to take you back in time. Maybe you can reminisce about a song or two or three that I play about what you were doing at that time back in the day. Now, with that said, Percy Mayfield from Minden, Louisiana, had this oldie but goodie make his debut on the Hot 100, where it would top out at the number 99 position. Folks, here's this week's one-hit wonder. Oh, by the way, now is the time to ask that significant other in your life for a dance to this beautiful blues ballad.

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2: I also want to shout a big hello to all the listeners on the Mark TV, Alexa, Google devices, Roku on Fire Stick under Live 365 app, and the Odyssey Network. In 1958, on this date in rock and roll history, the LP named Johnny Mathis, Greatest Hits, went to number one in the United States. It stayed on the charts for 490 weeks. Ah, that can't be right. Snoopy, is that right? It stayed on the charts for 490 weeks? I don't know. Setting a longevity record that would not be broken. Until 1980's the Pink Floyd Dark Side of the Moon. One mega hit on the album was this number one gold record.

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1: Hey, man, get to these requests. They're piling up over here. I'm kind of ignoring them, and then they get so piled up, I got to get to them. Maybe I'll get to them all. I don't know. Well, maybe not. Now, this request comes in from our good friend and longtime listener of the Memory Lane Show, Chris from Brewer, Maine. Thank you, big time, Chris. He would like to hear this 1979 tune by a group from Philadelphia, Pennsylvania. Chris states, quote, "This is a song that I use for calling someone when I don't feel well." How about that? Well, Chris and I think it fits the theme pretty good today, Chris. Anyways, the tune would peak at number 2 on its way to a gold record. Here is Joni, Kim, and Kathy, better known as Sister Sledge on Memory Lane.

0: Hi, this is Mel Williams of xlrradio.co.uk. 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
1: Remember, need a doctor? Call 911. And this brings us to our next tune. In 1989, a San Jose, California formed group known as the Doobie Brothers had this track make his debut on the Hot 100 and later reach number 9.

0: Well, hello there. I am Beach Baby from Ocean Waves Radio, and I'm listening to Big Bob's Memory Lane Show on Big Bob's Memory Lane Show. He's the best surfer dude I know. I never thought that
1: it would end. I really hope that Vern heard that, you know. Vern, surf's up, everybody. Well, the surf's up over here too, Vern. It's just going to be a little time to get a little bit warmer. Anyway, another request comes in from Donna down in Crockett, Texas. She'd like to hear this tune from the 70s. I think it was the Partridge Family's theme song, if I'm not mistaken. Donna, you asked for it and you got it.

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1: Okay, I'd like to mention a couple prayers here that I'd like for the folks out listening to kind of share. It's as always, if you hear the double DJ Troublemakers promo, you know it is Julie Prayer segment time. And as I said, I'd like to take a moment and ask everybody to say a special prayer when you have some time to a real good friend of mine, Dave G. He's a real friend through the broadcasting world. We've met a couple times with his lovely wife for a lunch. Our paths just crossed a couple times in Michigan and Las Vegas, and those are events I never forget. He's a little under the weather with some health issues, and just to know that a few prayers will help him out, so join in, please. What else have we got here? This one request comes in from Jimmy P. down in Miami, Florida. He's tuned in over at Crosswave Radio, a network owned by Joey Weston, a real good friend of ours. And he would like to hear this tune by Wilson, The Wicked Picket. Okay, Jimmy, you asked for a new guy.

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2: Sure, yeah. See how Vern rubs that in? Surf's up, everyone. He knows in the Great Lakes area, the surf ain't ready for us yet. Now in 1979, David Lee Roth, also known as DLR, had the right idea with this song. Unfortunately, you'll find this tune on their Van Halen 2 album, but you won't find it on the Hot 100. Here's a memory lane factoid for you. According to Eddie Van Halen, the song is about being high and feeling good. Now, somebody get him a doctor.

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1: Somebody get me a doctor. Anyway, we got a this one's a request dedication. Oh, I love these. I love them. The request comes in from our good friend Donna, down in Crockett, Texas. And she'd like to dedicate this song to Beach Baby and Brother Bob. Oh, man, both of us, Beach Baby and Brother Bob. I wonder what that could be. Anyway, it's a 1963 number 7 hit from the boys from Hawthorne, California. I give you the Beach Boys.

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1: Back in 1959, on this very date in rock and roll history, Bob Zimmerman graduated from high school in Hibbing, Minnesota. Now, Zimmerman was known as a greaser to classmates in a remote rural community because of his long sideburns and leather jacket. Now, you know, in high school, let me explain something for you younger folks out there. In Hamtramck High School, I'll say, you had two types of guys. One were greasers who had the black leather jacket. They smoked and they had the slick down hair. And then you had the social, they were called. And they had nice clothing, clean khaki pants, you know that. So you had those two types. Well, Bob Zimmerman fell into the, because of the long sideburns and leather jacket, he fallen in into the greaser part. Now, soon Zimmerman would be performing at a coffee house in the University of Minnesota in Minneapolis, and later in New York City. He would also change his name to, what else? Bob Dylan.

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1: The following information was kindly supplied by Donna from Crockett, Texas. Thank you, Donna. I'm with heavy heart to announce that R&B singer Peebo Bryson died from complications of a stroke on June 2nd, 2026. He was just 75 years young. Folks, let's take a memory lane stroll back to 1983 when the Greenville, South Carolina native teamed up with Roberta Flack and had this tune get listed on the Hot 100 and later peak at number 16. Godspeed to you, Mr. Bryson. May you rest in peace.

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1: I hope you're enjoying our call 911 theme today. If you need a doctor, that's right, if you need a doctor, call 911. In 1972, Brooklyn, New York native, he was known as Nilsson, had this track get listed on the prominent Hot 100, later peak at number 8. Okay, now listen to this real close. The solution from the doctor could be considered as the cause is the cure. Figure that one out. Nilsson on Memory Lane.

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1: And you gotta love that song, that's for sure. Hey, don't touch them players, because we still have more of the Memory Lane Show coming at you. More of our theme today. If you need a doctor, call 911. Or just continue listening, we might have the answer for you. Maybe not. Is that true? Lucky, is it maybe or maybe not? Anyway, we'll have more of Memory Lane's On This Date in Rock and Roll History. We got comparison covers coming up. Number one song yet, Double Decker, the Vault Song, Instrumental Hit of the Week, Rate the Record. And I told you at the beginning of the show that if you like doo-wop, you're going to love this track. It's by the Channels. That's all I'm going to say, okay? It's by the Channels. And then we have the Sigur Fix tune that'll morph right into the internationally famous Rock Out. And you're going to have a great time with that special Rock Out today. Oh, hey, I got an idea, though. 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
1: We play those hits that will never, ever die. Now, this week's comparison cover song of Red, Red Wine was submitted by Rosemarie. Thank you big time, Rosemarie. Keep them coming. Now, these songs were definitely different from one another, but dig this. Both were charted tunes. The first version, and the original, was a slow acoustic country-style ballad sung by Neil Diamond. It would make the Hot 100 chart, and in 1968, later reached number 62. The second version, a cover by UB40, was released in 1988 and would become a chart topper on its way to a gold record for the interracial reggae form group from Birmingham, England. Folks, here's one of these songs that the cover performed much better than the original. You run into that sometimes, you know what I mean? Yeah, you do. Time to resume to our theme today of Call 911 with the song by the Fab Four. Hey, you know, they're also known as the Beatles. In 1966, the Liverpool, England group had this track appear on the North American release of Yesterday and Today album, but you won't find it on the Hot 100 chart.

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0: Big Bob. Big Bob. Big Bob. Big Bob. Let's continue with today's theme of call 911 if you need a doctor. He was born in Heidelberg, Germany, on a United States Army base, and raised in Los Angeles, California. He had this tune enter the Hot 100 and later reached number 8. Here's Jackson Browne on Memory Lane.

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1: Okay, hang in there, folks. Coming up momentarily is this week's Rate the Record. But first, remember, if you need a doctor, call 911, and this brings us to our next tune. 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He was raised in a Mediterranean island of Malta, and in 1979 had this track get listed on the Hot 100 and later peak at number 14.

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2: Okay, here's a number 10 song by the Chiffons. 19-

As if they don't need some sort of introduction. Those are the Kinks. You really got me. I really got it. I really got it. I'm trying to get rid of it, though. In 1965, on this date in rock and roll history, after co-writing Diane Reney's Navy Blue the previous year, Eddie Rambeau was about to enjoy a hit of his own when this track entered the Billboard Top 40 on its way to number 35.

0: 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It's time to play
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0: 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Now, there are numerous ways to cast your vote. 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Or if you have a Twitter account, you can tweet me at memory_lane. And after the top of the hour, I'll give you the results to determine if this song should have been a hit or not. Now, before we get on to the song, I want to thank AB from DooWopTaxi.com for suggesting the tune and providing the track. Thanks a bunch, AB. If you enjoy doo-wop music, you're going to love this track. Way back in 1956, a doo-wop group from New York City called themselves The Channels. They released a tune that, although performed very well regionally, did not make the national charts. But why? Perhaps it didn't have what it took to be a hit. Whatever the reason, we're asking you to voice your opinion by voting if this track should have been a charted hit or not. Here's The Closer You Are by The Channels.

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1: Okay, the tune you just heard was this week's Rate the Record, a fine, fine doo-wop song by the Channels. Let's see here. We'll leave the polls open. Get your votes in. We'll leave the polls open till about 5 minutes and 48 seconds after the top of the hour. 5:48. So get your votes in. You don't want to get I'm thinking about going back to bed. Did you vote? Oh, yeah, you voted. Okay. Yeah, and then what we'll do is we'll shut everything down and make sure that we have Big Bertha spit out the results. And then, and only then in the world, will we share the results. How about that? I forgot the next song I'm supposed to play. Where is it at? Okay. Oh, I see it now. No problem. Let me get this set up. See, when I talk to myself, I get all kinds of answers. And maybe, just maybe, I should do that more often. I don't know. Folks, the date is June 6th. The year 1968, exactly 58 years ago today, a duo from New York had this blast from the past make its debut on the Hot 100 and later be a chart topper on its way to a gold record. Folks, here's Simon and Garfunkel on Memory Lane.

0: 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This is Eddie Carson from Odyssey Radio, the variety and indie station that plays anything and everything. And we wouldn't be anything if we didn't play Big Bob's Memory Lane Show.
1: Okay, 1964, number 3, Shirley Ellis. Everybody sings this song. Yeah, baby.

I hope you're enjoying our call 911 theme today. If you need a doctor, and that's exactly what's expressed in our next track. 1977, this New York City, New York group had this track entered the Hot 100 and later peak at number 16. This rock song is about a self-proclaimed Dr. Love offering his special treatment and sexual prowess. Now here's a memory lane factoid for you. The tune was written and performed by Gene Simmons, who got the idea when watching the Three Stooges. You remember the episode when the Stooges were messing around on the intercom and kept saying, "Calling Dr. Love, calling Dr. Love." Here's Kiss on Memory Lane.

Yes, with Dr. Love, right here on Memory Lane. Okay, don't touch them players because we still have more of the show coming at you. One more hour of some great, fantastic, amazing tunes that'll never die when you call 911 for a doctor. We also have more of Memory Lane's Honest Date in Rock and Roll History. We have the results for Rake the Record as the totals keep coming in. Double Decker song is on the list. And then, of course, the Seeger Fix tune that'll morph right into the internationally famous Rock Out. You won't want to miss it. Oh, yeah, I forgot to mention, while you're listening to these tunes, you can surf on over to the main website, memorylaneshow.com. memorylaneshow.com, and that's where you will find the affiliates of Memory Lane, all sporting their logo. 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Now, speaking of attaboy and attagirls, let me shout one out to Zeno Radio. 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That's 605-472-9037. 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Zero charges, okay? If you get any charge, it'll be from someone else. But anyway, the object here, the benefit really is that sometimes you're sitting in your chair behind a computer, desktop, or laptop, and it's not very comfortable. Well, now you lock into the Memory Lane show. You walk over to your favorite Lazy Boy chair or couch or futon or whatever. Or some people even go back to bed and listen to the show. Isn't that right, Donna? But anyway, however you listen to the show, you can do it now with your mobile device. You can go out shopping, go to the poultry store if they still have them, market, bakery, whatever. And the big thing is, when you do that, you won't miss a beat. Okay, all you dudes and dudettes out there, it is time for...

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2: He was born in Barnwell, South Carolina, and raised in Augusta, Georgia. And in 1969 had this track enter the Hot 100, later peak at number 30. Folks, you gotta love the sex in this tune. So get funky with today's instrumental hit of the week.

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1: Okay, ladies and gentlemen, boys and girls of all ages, the voting polls are officially closed, and bam, right on time, 5 minutes and 43 seconds. I get so excited when I'm close. Brother Steve, he don't even get close, so that's the way that goes. Anyway, I don't count my score into the Rate the Record, but I gave it a 9, and because I liked it. I liked the doo-wop sound to it and everything else. Now, some people said it was a great song for the time period. Dave thinks it should have been a little bit faster because the singers sounded like they were yelling. And that's a good observation. Rosemarie says, I give it a good score. I liked it. It's a good doo-wop. That's right. Ah, okay. So, here's the way it looks. 25% gave it a 5. 17% gave it a 7. 33% gave it an 8. And 25% gave it a 10. Wow. Everything's above a 5, which is a plus. Not too good of scores because you only got like 55 and about 80% in 5-7 and 75% in 5-7s and 8s, and then you got 25% of 10. I think this track should have been released as an 8-track side, probably would have charted, I'm thinking, in like maybe the top 30. Maybe the top 40, somewhere on in there. Probably closer to top 40. I want to thank each and every one of you for sending comments and playing Rate the Record. It's your opportunity to voice your opinion and interact with the Memory Lane Show. Okay, it's time to get back to our theme today. Call 911 if you need a doctor. In 1974, a Vancouver, British Columbia, Canada group known as Bachman Turner Overdrive, or for you folks that have been in a closet the last 30 years, they're called BTO. Well, they had this track make the distinguished Hot 100 chart, later become a chart topper on its way to a gold record. I dig this, Memory Lane factoid. This would be the group's only top 10 hit. Can you believe it?

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1: On this date in rock and roll history, back in 1972, Maureen McGovern quit her job as a secretary for a new career as a singer. Now, I was thinking about doing that too. But not in 72. Maybe I was thinking, well, it could have been around 72 also. Maybe I got the idea from her or she got it from me. But anyway, everybody knows I didn't pan that out. That didn't pan out worth a darn. She was part of a trio before recording as a solo artist in 73. Her first song from the movie The Poseidon Adventure would be a million seller.

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1: Let's continue with today's theme of call 911 if you need a doctor with this tune by the Young Rascals. In 1966, the New York formed group had this tune entered the Hot 100 chart and later become a chart topper. That's number one. That's be a number one. When I say chart topper, I mean number one song, okay? For those that aren't familiar with it. Now, this famous version by the Young Rascals is an up-tempo song about seeking passionate affection as a healing, invigorating cure to the fix of a low mood. When this low mood occurs, you have to ask your family doctor about it, and he might give you some good advice.
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1: Where we play those hits that will never ever die. Now back in 1963, Clarksdale, Mississippi native Sam Cooke had this track entered the Hot 100, later peak at number 2.

0: Hey, it's DJ Jay. 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
1: Time to resume to our theme today of Call 911 with this novelty song by David Seville and who else? The Chipmunks. In 1958, the Fresno, California native had this tune get listed on the Hot 100 chart, later become a chart topper on its way to a gold record. Now, this song is about a man seeking romantic advice from who? Who else? From a witch doctor. Who provides him the answer, I think.
2: I told the witch doctor I was in love with you. I told the witch doctor I was in love with you. And then the witch doctor, he told me what to do.

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2: I had to laugh. I'm thinking if you had like HAP insurance or very, very cheap insurance, that's probably what your doctor would say to you. Ooh, ee, ooh, ah, ah, ting, tang, walla, walla, big bang. Back in 2016, well, that turned out to be a very sad day in the music industry when it was announced that Bobby Curtolo, a Canadian teen idol who had this track reach number 41 on the Billboard Hot 100 chart. Over his career, Curtolo achieved 25 gold singles and 12 Canadian. It was announced that he died. That's what had happened. Snoopy didn't put that in there. We're thinking, well, what happened to him? Hey, he passed away. Well, anyway, over his career, he had achieved 25 Canadian gold singles and 12 Canadian gold albums. I bring you Bobby Curtolo.

0: Palmer. This is Tracy Clark from Venture Radio in the UK. 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
1: Okay, I'm running a little early today, but I have a little longer song by for the Seeger Fix, and we're going to get some more additional songs played for the Rock Out. But anyway, beyond that, I hope everyone enjoyed today's theme of Call 911 if you need a doctor. I'd like to think that we saved the best for last. But first, I want to say a big thank you to Lucky from the Great White North for suggesting today's theme and providing many of the titles. Thank you, Lucky and the boys. In 1958, Giles Perry Richardson, also known as the Big Bopper, released this track as a B-side to his hit song Chantilly Lace. Now, this nonsense novelty song combines popular characters from Sheb Woolley's The Purple People Eater and David Savelle's Witch Doctor. Basically, what he's trying to say, the song has no meaning at all, but it fits. Snoopy's funny. It has no meaning at all, or she didn't get it, or whatever. But anyway, it's all about calling the doctor.

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1: Okay, all the cool cats and skirts out there, you know it is rock out time. I don't have to tell you, it's that part of the show when you should turn down speakers way up, move that furniture around, get yourself some room, put on those white Bobby socks, then those dancing shoes and get ready to shake it. Or here's an idea, you can just do a little bed dancing like Donna. We're going to start today's rock out with this 1981 Seeger Fix tune. Yep, from Ann Arbor, Michigan. Bob Seeger, Silver Bullet Band.

Thank you, Bob Seger and the Silver Bullet Band from Ann Arbor, Michigan. Royal Tones up next with a Flaming Express. Yeah.

0: I'm sorry, Jackie, whatever your name is, Jackie Lee Cochran. I apologize. I have to cut you off short because I have more important things to say. That's right. I want to thank those affiliates out there for picking up the Memory Lane show and distributing it around the world. Thank you very much. From the bottom of my heart, hugs and love to all you folks out there. If you're tuned in at one of the affiliate sites, give yourselves a round of applause. I appreciate it. And what you should do probably is send a little contact email to that to wherever you're listening and just tell that owner, thanks for carrying the Memory Lane show. It's one of the greatest shows in the world, someone says. Not me. Someone says. How about our own chat room? Donna, Aaron, Tony D, Bell. Lucky was here. Was Rocking Al here? I think Rocking Al was here. And Tony D, yeah, everybody gives a round of applause to these folks out here. Next week, the title's going to be, hey, sit down for this one and give it some thought. Life Surprises. And I can see everybody going, they're cocking their head a little bit, say, what the heck is that all about? Well, if you really want to know what it's about, you're going to have to tune in next week and find out for yourself. Life Surprises. Interesting. Anyway, please allow me a moment here to give you a word of advice. You know, I do this. I practice it. And I hope you do, too. Keep your hands clean. That's the most important thing of the whole idea. And that'll help reduce the chances of catching any of these diseases out there that's going around. They're crazy. Flu. Summertime's coming, so you know, might help out a little bit. Also, you can do me a big favor by helping out the elderly. Always make time for them, please. They may live near you, across the street, next door, or in Luckenham-Trambic, across the alley. And all you gotta do, if you have their phone number, you can call them up. But if you don't, you can knock on their door and say, hey, Mr. Bassman, I'm going to the market. It's very simple. Listen, I'm going to the market. Is there anything I can pick up for you while I'm there? That's all you have to say. And, you know, Mr. Bassman and Mrs. Bassman is going to either say yes or no or give you a list. Maybe just some milk and Pepto-Bismol or some Geritol or some iron medications, whatever. And this way here, we're keeping the elderly out of the environment. They don't have to drive a car. They lose a little bit of their independence, but that's okay. They'll still love you when it's all over with. And you're doing them a favor. They're going to feel good that someone's looking out for them. You're going to feel good about yourself for doing this little gesture that costs you zero money, zero everything. And if you tell me, I'm going to feel good about you too. It's no big deal, you know what I mean? You just go out of your way just one time a week, you know, maybe on a Saturday or Sunday or whatever. And you just find out if they need anything from the market, you know, bakery, it could be too, whatever. And you can't go wrong. There's a win-win situation here. There's nothing to lose. Nothing to lose. And you'll feel good about yourself. And I'm going to tell you something. When I do a favor for somebody, I know I feel pretty gosh darn good afterwards that I went out of my way and did it. And people understand, you know. They think you'd be the greatest person in the world next to Big Bob. Anyway, next week, Life Surprises. I'll see you. Have a great week. Hugs. Kisses to everybody, all the listeners out there for Memory Lane. You've really show up every single week. The group that's in the chat room, my support system, Snoopy, and everybody else out there. Thanks, love, and hugs to everyone that listens to the Memory Lane show. And if you don't listen, love and hugs to you too.
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Big Red Ron from Lincoln Oldies Station in Lincoln, Nebraska. 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A big hello to our good friend Jason over at Mix Radio Preston. All the fine folks at Sleepy Cat Records, our longtime friend Denny from That Classic Rock, also rocking through the years with our good friend Ron Richards, Rocking Al from Rock 103, Edmonton's internet radio station. And last but certainly not least, a big thanks to Steve from 88.7 FM. 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And if you're going to party this weekend, hey, whatever you do, get a designated driver and don't drink and drive. 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

It seems like it's raining all over the world. I feel like it's raining all over the world. Neon signs are flashing, taxi cabs and buses passing through the night. A distant moaning of a train seems to play a sad refrain to the night.

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So I take my guitar to pass some time. Late at night, it's hard to rest. I hold your picture to my chest, and I feel fine.

I feel it's raining all over the world. Kinda lonely that, and it's raining all over the world. Oh, have you ever been lonely, people? And you feel that it was raining all over this man's world. You're talking.